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1: 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Lay some treats on us.

0: 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And on Fridays, we're the More. Special dedication to my daughter. She loves some Biggie. Put a little Pete Rock in here. 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
1: When I was hustling up on that, call the police on me when I was just trying to make some money to feed my daughter. It's all my people's in the struggle. You know what I'm saying? It's all good, baby.

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1: His name is
0: Moody. Hey, it's me, Wink Moody, on duty.

0: How are you, Miss...
1: Washington.
0: Miss Washington. Sorry, I knew that. I'm Detective Jackson. Care for a smoke?
1: I don't smoke. Thank you.
0: Yeah, I tried to quit a lot, but... Miss Washington, does your husband own a gun?
1: No.
2: One thing you could do is you could trust me, man.
0: You sure? These are the two men that your husband killed.
1: My husband didn't kill anybody.
2: Whatever I need to do, man. You know what I'm saying? To get trust.
0: You know what? I'm not too bright, see? Because we would have never caught your husband without an anonymous tip.
3: You gotta do something for me, pimp.
4: You gotta take this.
1: My husband is a good man. Okay, he's a good father. He's a good man, and I don't know about any of this.
0: Good man, good husband, good father. A lot of coke, a lot of dead folks, and you.
5: Violet, how do you feel about the charges? Is your husband a killer?
6: Oh, he is not.

Basically, we got a tip that Mr. Washington might be involved in these two deaths. From that tip, we found a gun in his home. We found 4 kilos of cocaine in his house. That gave us motive. The intent for us, it was a wrap. That's about as strong a case as we can get.

0: husband didn't kill anybody.
1: We would have never caught your husband without an anonymous tip.
2: We the lions out here, baby. This is the jungle.
0: All I know is that my husband is a good man.
2: One thing you can do is you can trust me.
1: Good man, good husband, good father. A lot of coke, a lot of dead folks in you.
3: Yes, do it, baby. Luda!
4: Yeah, yeah, yeah, yeah. Give it to me now, give it to me now, give it to me now, give it to me now.
5: Yeah, yeah.

8, 7, 6, 5, 4, 3, 2, 1, 0. Ignition. Liftoff.

your trapping skills. All the ladies, a little special dedication before I get up out of here. So in love with you, Jill Scott. Doing as she can only do it. Enjoy your weekend. I will. We'll talk next Friday. Until then, I'm outie like Kirk Gowdy, like Houdini, baby. One love.

One of the great ladies of jazz, Shirley Scott, playing the Hammond B3 organ. That was her tune, Blues for Groove. And with her, Mickey Roker on drums and Arthur Harper on bass. I'm Jana Lee Ross. 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Drop us a line anytime at our email. 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

What a cool tune, kind of quirky, kind of groovy, written by Jim Hall. And that was Jim Hall, the guitar virtuoso, along with Larry Goldings on keys, Steve Laspina playing bass. Before that, a familiar melody to classical music fans. That tune is based upon Frédéric Chopin's Fantasy Impromptu in C-sharp minor, I'm Always Chasing Rainbows, sung by Karin Allison. She also played the piano on that track. And we started with Keith Jarrett and his usual guys, Gary Peacock on bass, Jack DeJohnette playing drums. They were live in Norway playing Cole Porter's All of You. I'm Jana Lee Ross, and you're listening to Jazz. We'll hear a track now from what I think is just a stunningly beautiful record produced by Terrence Blanchard called Jazz in Film. And this is the theme from The Subterraneans, written by Andre Previn.

Westwood Walk. That's a tune written by Jerry Mulligan, played here live at the Jazz Standard by David Fink on bass, Andre Previn playing piano. And before that, we heard music composed by Andre Previn from the film The Subterraneans. That was from Terrence Blanchard's beautiful record called Jazz in Film. Stellar players on that recording: Joe Henderson playing tenor, Kenny Kirkland on piano, Reginald Veal on bass, Carl Allen playing drums, and Terrence Blanchard himself playing trumpet. You're listening to Jazz. I'm Jana Lee Ross. Get in touch with us at our email and let us know what you love about jazz. 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

That trumpet solo, one of my favorite solos ever from anyone. That's Chet Baker in 1987 playing live in Tokyo, My Funny Valentine, very near the end of his life. He died just a few months after that recording. I'm Jana Lee Ross. You're listening to Jazz. Thanks for sharing this music with me. And we'll finish up this hour with Chet Baker, recorded about 30 years before what you've just heard.

The tune Out of Nowhere and the guitarist Tal Farlow recorded in 1955. I'm Jana Lee Ross, and you're listening to Jazz. Playing along with Tal Farlow in that rhythm section was a bassist whose name might not be familiar to you, but his playing is certainly going to be familiar to you in the next track. Monty Budwig went on to become the regular accompanist for one of the most distinctive and well-known pianists of the mid-20th century, and together they created one of the most famous bass lines in all of jazz. You're going to recognize this and the pianist.

A true jazz supergroup playing that tune from a CD called Like Minds. That group is Gary Burton on vibes, Pat Metheny on guitar, Chick Corea on piano, Roy Haynes on drums, and Dave Holland on bass. That was the Gershwin tune Soon. Before that, a lovely Gershwin ballad from Ms. Laverne Butler. That was Isn't It a Pity? And we started the set with bassist Monty Budwig playing with, yes, you guessed the pianist, Vince Guaraldi. By the way, the drummer of that trio is Colin Bailey, and the tune has come to be known as the Charlie Brown theme, but it is truly named after the sister and brother Van Pelt. That would be Linus and Lucy. I'm Jana Lee Ross, and you're listening to Jazz.

It's not just for polkas, you know. That was the swingin' accordion of Art Van Damme from Accordion a la Mode, a snippet from Nicolette Avenue, and with him, one of the godfathers of the jazz guitar, also known as the guy who wrote Walk, Don't Run, not The Ventures, the versatile and virtuosic Johnny Smith. I'm Jana Lee Ross, and you're listening to Jazz. You can get in touch with us anytime by email, and our email address is jazznetwork@wfmt.com. Here's a short track now from guitar master Johnny Smith in his classical mood.

guitar virtuoso Johnny Smith in a classical mood. That was Johnny's interpretation of Claude Debussy's La Fille aux Cheveux de Lin, or The Maid with the Flaxen Hair. It's fun to say it in French. That melody we just heard, Claude Debussy's Girl with the Flaxen Hair, was composed in 1909. That melody and all of Claude Debussy's music continues to inspire jazz musicians to this day. So keep that melody you just heard in your head, because now we're going to hear an interpretation of it from Bill Mays with his Inventions Trio.

0: You just heard a set of jazz interpretations of melodies by the French composer Claude Debussy. He composed both of those at the beginning of the 20th century. That last one, as interpreted by pianist Jacques Lussier, was the very well-known Clair de Lune. And before that, Bill Mays with his Inventions Trio were interpreting Claude Debussy's Girl with the Flaxen Hair. Really interesting instrumentation in that trio. That's Bill Mays playing piano with Alyssa Horn playing cello and Marvin Stamm playing trumpet. I'm Jana Lee Ross. Thanks for listening to Jazz With Me. Let us know what you like about jazz. 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
2: Little brother, can you help me? 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

brother. 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Half a million men went slogging through hell. I was a kid with a drum.

A really fun neo-swing group out of New York going for vintage recording techniques and vintage instruments. Great sounds. That is the Glenn Kreitzer Orchestra. The tune, Duke Ellington's The Mooch. Speaking of Duke Ellington, before that we heard a tune called Dukes and Counts. Yes, referring to Duke Ellington and Count Basie. And that was David Sanborn on alto sax. Great group with him. Marcus Miller on bass, Jack DeJohnette on drums, Mulgrew Miller playing piano. The set began with Andy Bay recorded live at the piano and singing and swinging. Boy, was he swinging. Brother, can you spare a dime? It sure didn't sound like that when Bing Crosby sang it. I'm Jana Lee Ross, and you're listening to Jazz. We spent a lot of time in France this hour, so let's go out with a very dark Parisian mood. Music from the film L'Ascenseur pour l'Échafaud, or The Elevator to the Scaffold. This is Miles Davis in 1958 from that film's soundtrack.

The tune Joy Spring, written by Clifford Brown, performed by two superlative guitarists, Emily Remler, who died in 1990 very young at the age of 32, and with her Larry Coryell. You're listening to Jazz.

From Paris Encounters, Gary Burton on vibes, teaming up with Frenchman Stefan Grappelli playing violin, the tune Sweet Rain. Before that, Horace Silver recorded in 1963 his tune Silver's Serenade. I'm Jana Lee Ross. You're listening to Jazz. Thank you so much for sharing this music with me. Drop us a line anytime and let us know what you love about jazz. 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We'll hear a couple Herbie Hancock tunes now, starting with the man himself playing Harvest Time.

Jimmy Scott. Well, they used to call him Little Jimmy Scott, but he recorded this in 2000 when he was, you past the age where anyone should be calling you little. The tune Imagination, and he's backed up by a stellar group, Hank Crawford on sax, playing harmonica. No, not Toots Thielemann. It was Gregoire Marais, a great rhythm section of Cyrus Chestnut, George Mraz, and Grady Tate. Before that, two Herbie Hancock tunes, Speak Like a Child, and before that, Herbie himself playing his tune, Harvest Time. I'm Jana Lee Ross, and you're listening to Jazz.

Some Soul from Seoul, as in Seoul, Korea. That from the soundtrack to the 1962 film The Manchurian Candidate, music composed by David Amron. I'm Jana Lee Ross, and you're listening to Jazz.

Live at the Blue Note in 1990, the legendary Oscar Peterson Trio with guest guitarist Herb Ellis. They were playing Oscar's tune, Sushi. I'm Jana Lee Ross. You're listening to Jazz. Thank you for sharing this great music with me.

Recorded in 1961, a very young Nancy Wilson with the Adderley Brothers, Nat and Cannonball, along with Joe Zawinul on piano, Sam Jones on bass, and Lewis Hayes on drums. Before that, from the same record, that was Sam Jones' tune, Unit 7. You're listening to Jazz. There's a great sort of urban myth quote attributed to Bill Evans. Supposedly, someone came up to him at a gig one night and said, "Hey, Bill, I'd like a piano lesson." And Bill said, "Okay, go learn all the things you are in all 12 keys." Here's just a fraction of what Bill Evans does with all the things you are.

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1: One, two.

Georgia on My Mind from a record called Side by Side, and that would be violinist Itzhak Perlman side by side with Oscar Peterson, and a stellar rhythm section of Grady Tate on drums, Ray Brown on bass, and Herb Ellis playing guitar. I'm Jana Lee Ross, and you are listening to Jazz.

That tune, El Hombre, recorded at Yoshi's Jazz Club live in Oakland in 2000 with Billy Hart on drums, Joey DeFrancesco playing organ, and the man who wrote it, Pat Martino, playing guitar. Pat Martino, one of the great geniuses of the jazz guitar, and not a genius just once, but twice. He began performing at the age of 15 in the Philadelphia area and became one of the leading guitarists of his generation, and then he had a brain aneurysm, which forced him to relearn how to play the guitar from scratch. Before that, Diane Reeves getting a little too close for comfort with Gordon Goodwin's Big Fat Band. I'm Jana Lee Ross. 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

A pretty tune there, recorded in 1961 by Bill Evans from his album Explorations. The tune was Elsa, written by a good friend of Bill Evans, the composer Earl Zinders, who Bill met when he was serving in the U.S. Army in the 50s. Before that, Astra Gilberto singing Only Trust Your Heart. Yes, Stan Getz playing the very, very cool saxophone. And we started that set with David Sanborn, another cool saxophonist. That was the title track to David Sanborn's album Another Hand. And the tune was written by Marcus Miller, who plays bass on that record. Malgru Miller playing piano on that record. They're not brothers, but they are definitely musical kindred spirits for sure. And rounding out that group is Jack DeJohnette on drums. I'm Jana Lee Ross. You're listening to Jazz. There's a great sort of urban myth quote attributed to Bill Evans. Supposedly, someone came up to him at a gig one night and said, "Hey, Bill, I'd like a piano lesson." And Bill said, "Okay. Go learn all the things you are in all 12 keys." Here's just a fraction of what Bill Evans does with All the Things You Are.

Oscar Peterson and Harry Sweets Edison playing trumpet, the tune Easy Living. I'm Jana Lee Ross, and you're listening to Jazz. And now the distinctive guitar voice of Pat Metheny. This is his tune, Travels.

I think that group just sounds otherworldly. That is Take Six singing a tune written by Sting, Fragile. Before that, Travels, a tune written by Pat Metheny and Lyle Mays. That was Pat Metheny playing guitar with Bill Stewart on drums, Larry Grenadier on bass. I'm Jana Lee Ross. Thank you so much for sharing this music with me. You can get in touch with us anytime at our email. That is jazznetwork@wfmt.com. We'll finish out this hour with another track from David Sanborn. If you were a fan of sort of weird science fiction television shows, you might recognize this. Here's a bit of the theme from One Step Beyond.

That's Nina Freelon opening up this hour of jazz with her tune called Changed. And that comes from her album called Beneath the Skin. And joining Nina on piano, Alan Pasqua, on bass, Jonathan Richards, and on drums, Steve Haas. You're listening to the great American music we call jazz. Dave Schwann here. Thank you for joining us. Great to have you aboard, and great to share this music with you. Here's Miles Davis from the mid-1950s, from the first album he did for Columbia Records, Roundabout Midnight, Charlie Parker's A Lucha.

from 1955 and the Roundabout Midnight album from Miles. Charlie Parker's tune, Alucha, with Miles Davis on trumpet, of course. John Coltrane on tenor, of course. And the rest of that first great quintet, of course, Red Garland on piano, Paul Chambers bass, and Philly Joe Jones on drums. That done in 1955, let's jump ahead to 1988 for the quartet that was known as Sphere, which featured Charlie Rouse on tenor and Kenny Barron on piano, Buster Williams on bass, Ben Reilly on drums. This is from their album called Bird Songs, and another song by Bird, another tune by Bird, I should say, Dewey Square.

four jazz masters coming together there in the 1980s and into the 1990s to form a quartet known as Sphere, featuring Charlie Rouse on tenor, Kenny Barron on piano, Buster Williams on bass, and Ben Riley on drums. The quartet there doing Charlie Parker's tune, Dewey Square, from their album called Bird Songs. Kenny Barron is the pianist in this next quartet, led by the great Stan Getz. Here is from something from their album, Bosses and Ballads, The Lost Sessions, a beautiful tune called Beatrice.

Stan Getz and his unmistakable sound, and a tune called Beatrice, coming from his album Bosses and Ballads, The Lost Sessions, which was recorded in 1989 and didn't make it out for release until around 2003 or so. So glad that someone did have the wherewithal to release these great sessions, because Stan is there on tenor, and he's joined by three other great musicians: Kenny Barron on piano, George Moretz on bass, and Victor Lewis on drums. You are listening to the great American music we call jazz. Dave Schwann with you. Thank you so much for joining us, and please stay with us for a lot of great music ahead.

Dick Hyman at the piano with George Gershwin's Nobody But You. Music by the great Stevie Wonder up next. One of his many songs done by a number of jazz people. In this case, drummer Joe Sirian and his Motor City Jazz Octet from their album Secret Message. Don't you worry about

good arrangement of Don't You Worry About a Thing, the great Stevie Wonder tune, done there by Joe Sirian and his Motor City Jazz Octet. Joe is the drummer and the leader of the group, soloing on bass, Lauren Cohen, and soloing on guitar, Paul Bollenbach, and that's from the album Secret Message. No secrets here. You're listening to the great American music we call jazz. Dave Schwann with you, and music by two of jazz's greatest composers. First, Billy Strayhorn, and then Duke Ellington. Here is Joe Henderson on tenor sax and Stephen Scott on piano with Billy Strayhorn's Lotus Blossom.

Thank you, Duke Ellington, for all you have given us, for you are a star that will always shine. Those words coming from the pianist we just heard there, McCoy Tyner, playing Duke Ellington's In a Sentimental Mood, coming from the album called The Turning Point. Other cuts on the album feature a tremendous big band with McCoy, co-led by Bob Belden and Slide Hampton. And before we heard Duke Ellington's music, played by McCoy Tyner, we heard music by someone who is always called Ellington's alter ego, Billy Strayhorn, his tune called Lotus Blossom, in a beautiful duet with Joe Henderson on tenor and Stephen Scott on piano. That comes from Joe Henderson's album, Lush Life, the music of Billy Strayhorn. Seems as though we could never get enough of that music. And it seems like we can never get enough of the great American music we call jazz. That's exactly what we're featuring here. Dave Schwann with you and the great Oscar Peterson Trio. Ray Brown on bass, Ed Thigpen on drums, from their album West Side Story. Here's the Jet Song.

From the album West Side Story, from the Oscar Peterson Trio, The Jet Song. Oscar, of course, on piano, with Ray Brown on bass, Ed Thigpen on drums, from 1962. We thank you so much for joining us this hour and hope you enjoyed all the great American music we call jazz. Dave Schwann finishing up with drummer Jason Tiemann from his album T-Man and the Elements.

Trumpeter Fernell Newton with a tune called Another Day, Another Jones, coming from his album Rippin' and Runnin', with Fernell on trumpet, the composer of the tune, Brandon Wright on tenor sax, Brian Charette organ, Rudy Royston on drums. Hearing Brian's organ brings to mind the late, great Joey DeFrancesco, and we'll hear from Joey in just a second. Hello and welcome on in. You are listening to Jazz. Dave Schwann here. Great to have you aboard. Well, as always, we hope things are going well with you and yours, and as always, we hope the music makes things even better. Here is Joey DeFrancesco, the title cut to his album, More Music.

More music. Joey DeFrancesco came up with that tune during the COVID-19 pandemic to help us get through it, thinking more music was what we needed. And he certainly was right. The late, great Joey DeFrancesco there with More Music, the title cut to his album, along with Lucas Brown on guitar there, Michael Lode on drums, Joey on the organ. You're listening to Jazz with Dave Schwann and drummer Reed Hoisson, a recording from the Reed Hoisson Project. This is from their album called In Your Dreams, and a tune written by Hendrik Merkens. It's called Summer in San Francisco.

That is just a gorgeous tune by Hendrik Merkens. It's called Summer in San Francisco, and it is featured on the album In Your Dreams from the Reed Hoysen Project. Hendrik has done a couple recordings, at least two that I know of, with the Reed Hoysen Project, featured here on Vibes. He's a harmonica virtuoso, but wonderful vibes player also. And not only on flute, but on sax, Keith Bishop here, Billy Test on piano, Tony DePaolis on bass, and Reed Hoysen, the drummer and the leader. Good to have you with us. You're listening to Jazz with Dave Schwann and drummer Joe Farnsworth from his album In What Direction Are You Headed? Here is Someday We'll All Be Free.

Just love that rendition of Someday We'll All Be Free. This coming from Joe Farnsworth and his quintet on the album What in What Direction Are You Headed? Joe out front, of course, on drums. We heard Emmanuel Wilkins on alto sax. Kurt Rosenwinkel's distinctive sound on guitar. Julius Rodriguez on piano and Robert Hurst on bass. And you are listening to Jazz. Dave Schwann here. Thanks again for joining us, and please stay with us for a lot of great music ahead. Here's Mose Allison.

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1: Mose Allison, from an album recorded between 1959 and 1961 called V8 Ford Blues, and a Hank Williams song, Hey Good Lookin'. Mose joined by Aaron Bell on bass, Ossie Johnson drums. We have Bobby Watson and Horizon up next. This is from their 2004 album, Horizon Reassembled, and the title cut.

Horizon Reassembled. Bobby Watson and Horizon. Horizon Reassembled, the name of the tune and the album. With Bobby on alto sax, Terrell Stafford on trumpet, Edward Simon piano, Essiet bass, and Victor Lewis on drums. You're listening to Jazz with Dave Schwann, and something special up next now from Mel Lewis and the Jazz Orchestra, a 1988 recording done live at their home base, the Village Vanguard in New York City, coming from an album called The Definitive Thad Jones, Volume 1. Here's Thad's tune called Little Pixie.

Now Lewis in the Jazz Orchestra with Little Pixie, five sax soloists, Joe Lovano, Ted Nash, Ralph LaLama, Gary Smulian, Dick Oates, Kenny Werner on piano, Mel Lewis drums from the definitive Thad Jones. We thank you so much for joining us this hour and hope you enjoyed all the great American music we call jazz. Dave Schwann finishing up with saxophonist Ken Fowser from his album Now Hear This and Blast Off.

That's Jed Levy on tenor sax with his tune St. Simons from his album Faces and Places. Along with Jed on tenor, Luis Perdomo on piano, Peter Slavoff bass, and Alvester Garnett on drums. Hello there, welcome on in, and thanks for joining us. You're listening to the great American music we call jazz. Dave Schwann with you. Delighted to have you aboard. Here's tenor saxophonist Corey Weeds from his album Explosion, joined by the Little Big Band. They sound like quite a big band, though. And here is a tune by Hank Mobley, East of the Village.

That's a Hank Mobley tune called East of the Village, coming from the album Explosion from Corey Weeds and the Little Big Band, conducted by Jill Townsend. They call themselves a Little Big Band because there are 11 musicians, not 16 or 17, which is typical for a big band. At any rate, we heard Corey soloing on tenor, also Joe Mondarelli on trumpet. You're listening to Jazz with Dave Schwann and the late, great Bobby Hutcherson on Vibes up next from an album called Cruisin' the Bird. You might think the bird refers to Charlie Parker, but in this case, it actually refers to a picture of the Ford Thunderbird that was a prized possession of Bobby Hutcherson and his family. It's on the cover of the album. And the tune is by Bobby Hutcherson here. Ralph Moore soloing on sax. Buddy Montgomery is here on piano. Rufus Reed bass. Victor Lewis drums. And Bobby on vibes and marimba. Told you it was a good group. Here's Bobby's tune called Sierra.

That is just beautiful. The late, great Bobby Hutcherson on vibes and marimba, playing his own music there. Sierra, the name of the tune, coming from his album Cruisin' the Bird. And Bobby is joined by four wonderful musicians here. Ralph Moore on sax, Buddy Montgomery on piano, Rufus Reed bass, and Victor Lewis on drums. Here's guitarist Carlos Barbosa Lima

Guitarist Carlos Barbosa Lima, in his interpretation of the Dave Brubeck classic tune In Your Own Sweet Way, coming from a wonderful album on the Concord Picante label, a subsidiary of Concord Jazz, called Music of the Americas. And you're listening to Jazz, of course, with Dave Schwann. Thank you once again for joining us, and please stay with us for a lot of great music ahead. Coming up in just a couple minutes, a very exciting rendition of a Sonny Rollins classic tune done by Tito Puente. Stay tuned for that. First, here's Dick Hyman and the music of George Gershwin.

Fascinating rhythm from the Gershwin Songbook, Jazz Variations, played by pianist Dick Hyman. Something up next from the one and only Tito Puente, coming from his album Goza Mi Timbal, meaning Dig My Timbales. Certainly do. Here is a classic tune by Sonny Rollins, done by Tito Puente and his organization. It's called Pent Up House.

Tito Puente's interpretation of the Sonny Rollins tune Pent Up House, coming from his album Goza Mi Timbal. Three soloists here, Sam Burtis on trombone. We also heard Mary Fettig on flute and Sonny Bravo on piano. You're listening to Jazz with Dave Schwann. Our thanks once again for joining us and shifting gears quite a bit, actually, from a lively Latin version of Pent Up House, done by Tito Puente, to the music of the founder of the modern jazz quartet, John Lewis, done here by pianist Aaron Deal and his trio. Paul Sikivi is here on double bass, Gregory Hutchinson on drums. From the album The Vagabond, here is Milano.

Aaron Deal at the piano, and the music of John Lewis, Milano. Aaron joined by Paul Sikivi, double bass, and Gregory Hutchinson on drums, coming from a beautiful album called The Vagabond. Much of the music on this album is composed by Aaron, but here we hear something from John Lewis. There's also music by Sir Roland Hanna on this album, and even Philip Glass. We'll pick things back up now with a very exciting arrangement of a very exciting tune by McCoy Tyner. The arrangement is done by Helen Sung, the pianist, and the band is the Jazz at Lincoln Center Orchestra. This was from a concert in September of 2016 at Frederick P. Rose Hall. Helen Sung, the Jazz at Lincoln Center Orchestra with Wynton Marsalis and McCoy Tyner's music. 4x5.

0: Helen Song. Helen Song arrangement and piano. Victor Goins, tenor saxophone.
1: That's Wynton Marsalis giving credit to everybody on Helen Sun's exciting arrangement of 4x5 by McCoy Tyner. Helen at the piano also, and the Jazz at Lincoln Center Orchestra, Victor Goins soloing on tenor sax, Ali Jackson also soloing on drums. Wow, that comes from the very exciting album called Handful of Keys. Check it out. We thank you so much for joining us this hour and hope you enjoyed all the great American music we call jazz. Dave Schwann finishing up with the Verve Jazz Ensemble from their album Connect the Dots and Jumping on the Couch.

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multi-instrumentalist and percussionist Joe Chambers, leading a trio with Brad Merritt on piano and Steve Haynes on bass with You and the Night and the Music, coming from an album on the Blue Note label called Samba de Maracatu. And it explains in the liner notes that maracatu is a Brazilian rhythm and musical form indigenous to the province of Bahia in Brazil. Great stuff there from Joe Chambers and friends. Hello and how do you do? You're listening to Jazz with Dave Schwann, and it's great to have you with us as always. Here is pianist Eric Reed from his album E-Bop in the opening cut. Ain't nothing wrong with that.

Ain't nothing wrong with that. The opening cut on the album, Ebop, from Eric Reed. Great quintet here with Eric on piano, Marcus Printup on trumpet, Walter Blanding Jr. tenor, Rodney Whitaker on bass, and Rodney Green on drums. Here's a first-rate trio led by drummer Jason Tiemann with Ed Cherry on guitar and Kyle Kohler on organ from the album T-Man, I Didn't Know What Time It Was.

one of those standards that's played by so many people in the jazz idiom, has been for years and continues to be. I didn't know what time it was. In this instance, drummer Jason Thiemann and his trio with Ed Cherry on guitar and Kyle Kohler on the Hammond B3 organ from their album called T-Man. You're listening to Jazz with Dave Juan and the Reed Hoysen Project with Keith Bishop on a number of different Reed instruments. Also Hendrik Merkens on harmonica and vibes from their album In Your Dreams. Here is Detroit.

That's a tune written by Gerald Wilson called Detroit, and it opens up the recording In Your Dreams from the Reed Hoysen Project. Reed is the drummer and the leader of the group. We heard Keith Bishop on a number of different saxes, Reed instruments there, kind of reminding me of the way Super Sax used to play. Keith Bishop there doing great work on Reed instruments. Hendrick Merkins, in this instance, playing vibes. Hendrick also, of course, plays harmonica on the album. Billy Test on piano and Tony DePaolis on bass. Thanks so much for joining us. You're listening to Jazz with Dave Schwann. And please stay with us for a lot of great music ahead. Here's piano virtuoso Jesus Chucho Valdez.

Jesus Chucho Valdez and his brief tune, Ah Jessica, from Lukumi Piano Solo. We have drummer Peter Erskine and a group known as the Jam Music Lab All-Stars up next. The Jam Music Lab is a school in Vienna, Austria, dedicated to instructing performers in jazz and pop music. And we're going to feature a cut from an album called Vienna to Hollywood, featuring the music of two great Austrian composers who wrote great film scores, Eric Wolfgang Korngold and Max Steiner. We're going to hear some music from The Adventures of Robin Hood, a 1938 score by Eric Wolfgang Korngold and arranged here by Peter Erskine and the Jam Music Lab All-Stars. Here is March of the Merry Men.

March of the Merry Men, taken from the film score The Adventures of Robin Hood, the music by Eric Wolfgang Korngold, arranged here by drummer Peter Erskine for the Jam Music Lab All-Stars in Vienna, Austria. This coming from a CD called Vienna to Hollywood, impressions of the music of Korngold, also Max Steiner. And if you were listening carefully, there was a little bit of a melody from the Harry Janosch suite by Zoltán Kodály in there that Woody Shaw also used in a couple of pieces. At any rate, Peter Erskine here on drums, also soloing on piano, Danny Grissett, Thomas Gansch on trumpet, Hervig Grandeschnig on sax, and additional percussion from Brian Kilgore. Interesting album concept here from Peter Erskine and friends, and if you like this, you will also enjoy a CD that Peter did with the Jam Music Lab All-Stars called Bernstein in Vienna, featuring the music of Leonard Bernstein. Great selections from West Side Story included on that also. You're listening to Jazz with Dave Schwann, and from the music of Eric Wolfgang Korngold to the music of Charlie Parker, here's Brad Good and the Polytonal Big Band.

Love that arrangement of Charlie Parker's Ornithology coming from trumpeter Brad Good and the Polytonal Big Band. It's on their album, The Snake Charmer. We heard three soloists, Camden Johnson on alto sax, Alexandra Laron on baritone sax, and Sam Griffith on trombone. You're listening to Jazz with Dave Schwann, and here is pianist Rick Germanson with his trio, featuring Gerald Cannon on bass, Willie Jones III on drums, with After All.

After All. Beautiful rendition of that song by pianist Rick Germanson with his trio Gerald Cannon on bass, Willie Jones III on drums, from a terrific release by this group called Turquoise Twice. Here's alto saxophonist Brent Jensen and the music of Paul Desmond.

Alto saxophonist Brent Jensen and the music of alto saxophonist Paul Desmond, Take 10. That comes from the album More Sounds of a Dry Martini. That's the way Desmond described his sound, the sound of a dry martini. Brent Jensen here on alto sax, Jamie Findlay on guitar, Chris Simer on bass, and Stefan Schatz on drums. Great stuff from Brent Jensen. We thank you so much for joining us this hour and hope you enjoyed all the great American music we call jazz. Dave Schwann finishing up with trumpeter Eric Jacobson from his album Heading Home and Survival.

Ileana Ilias, from an album done in the 1980s called Cross Currents, and we heard the title cut. Ileana at the piano, Eddie Gomez on bass, and Peter Erskine on drums. Well, hello there and welcome on in. You're listening to the great American music we call jazz. I'm Dave Schwann. It is mighty nice to have you aboard. Thank you so much for joining us, and thank you so much for your support of this great music. Here's drummer Bobby Weens from his album Talking Drums, and a tune written by the pianist in the group, Spencer Zweifel. It's called Speaks Volumes.

speaks volumes. The tune that opens up the album Talking Drums from drummer Bobby Weens. As we mentioned before, we played the cut. The pianist in the group, Spencer Zweifel, wrote it. We heard Spencer on piano. Also, Austin Chabulski on tenor sax, Jack Robin guitar, and David Baker bass. Dave Schwann with you and the Reed Hoysen Project. Reed is the drummer of this group that features Keith Bishop on a number of different Reed instruments. Hendrick Merkins not only on harmonica, but vibes also with Billy Test on piano and Tony DiPiola's bass. They've come up with some great stuff on this album called In Your Dreams. And here's a tune called Triplin' at the Six.

The tune is called Triplin at the Six, written by Keith Bishop. We heard Keith on flute there, part of the Reed Hoysen project. Also Hendrik Merkens, vibes and harmonica. I love anything he does, whether it's vibes or harmonica. He just does great work. This is a great quintet overall. Reed Hoysen is the drummer and the leader of this project, as we mentioned. Keith on flute, Hendrik, vibes and harmonica, Billy Test on piano, Tony DePaolis on bass. Again, the tune called Triplin at the Six, and it comes from the album In Your Dreams. You're listening to Jazz with Dave Schwann and Eric Jacobson on trumpet from his album Heading Home, and a tune written for his wife, My Love for Amy.

My Love for Amy. The name of the tune derived from Eric Jacobson's wife, Amy. Eric wrote the tune, and we heard them there on trumpet, along with Bruce Barth on piano, Dennis Carroll on bass, and George Flutis on drums, from their album Heading Home. We're headed in the right direction because we're playing the great American music we call jazz. Dave Schwann here. Our thanks for joining us, and please stay with us for a lot of great music ahead. Here's Carmen McRae.

Carmen McRae live at the Village Gates with I Wish I Were in Love Again from the album Woman Talk. Six great people here with Carmen: Norman Simmons on piano, Ray Beckenstein flute, Joe Puma guitar, Paul Breslin bass, Frank Severino drums, and Jose Manuel on bongos and additional percussion. A recording done in the early 1970s. Here is Terrell Stafford. Bruce Barth is once again the pianist here. We heard Bruce a few moments ago along with Eric Jacobson. But Terrell is joined with other great friends, particularly Tim Warfield here on sax, David Wong, the bassist, Jonathan Blake on drums, and Alex Acuna, additional percussion here. From the album Between Two Worlds, here is me, Amia.

That will definitely want to make you get up and move. The tune is called Mi Amiga, coming from Terrell Stafford and his album Between Two Worlds. What playing here from Terrell on trumpet, Tim Warfield on sax, Bruce Barth piano, David Wong on bass, Jonathan Blake on drums, and additional percussion from Alex Acuna. You're listening to Jazz with Dave Schwann and veteran tenor sax player Scott Hamilton. From his album called Looking Back, celebrating his 70th birthday. Joined here by pianist Jan Lundgren, bassist Hans Beckenroth, and Christian Leth on drums. From his album Looking Back, here's a classic tune by Hoagy Carmichael, Rocking Chair.

Scott Hamilton got to pick some of his favorite tunes for his album Looking Back, playing them so well. Hoagie Carmichael's Rockin' Chair, with Scott on tenor, Jan Lundgren on piano, Hans Beckenroth bass, and Christian Leth on drums. You're listening to Jazz with Dave Schwann, and one master paying tribute to another. Ellis Marsalis, paying tribute to the Duke.

From Duke in Blue, Ellis Marsalis with Duke Ellington's Prelude to a Kiss. You're listening to Jazz with Dave Schwann and trumpeter Irv Grossman.

Sound Advice. That's the name of the tune and the name of the album from Irv Grossman and his sextet. Actually a septet in this case. Seven players on this cut. Irv on trumpet, along with Sam Dillon on tenor, Andrew Gould on alto, Jimmy O'Connell on trombone, David Hazeltine on piano, Todd Kuhlman bass, Billy Drummond on drums. Sound Advice indeed. We thank you so much for joining us this hour and hope you enjoyed all the great American music we call jazz. Dave Schwann finishing up with guitarist Jocelyn Gould from her album Elegant Traveler, and It's All Right With Me.

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And good morning and welcome to Jazz Focus. My name's Steve Taxman and I'll be your host all morning. As we kick off the show with Yusuf Lateef, recorded live at Peps, in a tune called Rogi, that one featuring James Black on the drums from New Orleans. We continue now with the Larry Golding's Organ Trio with Peter Bernstein and Bill Stewart.

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The tune called Dissipation Blues can be found on their new CD called Rhombus. After the break, we're going to be right back with Sarah Vaughan with the Count Basie Orchestra.

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From the campus of North Carolina Central University, this is 90.7 FM, WNCU. And that's the great tenor saxophonist, composer, and arranger, Jimmy Heath, with what may be his best-known composition, CTA. That was Barry Harris on piano with Sam Jones on bass and Billy Higgins on the drums. That can be found on a 1975 album called Picture of Heath, out on Xanadu Records. Right before that, Stefan Harris with Blackout and the West End Blues, featuring Casey Benjamin on sax and vocoder. Before that, Wynton Marsalis doing The Song Is You, featuring the leader on trumpet with Marcus Roberts, Robert Hurst, and Jeff Tane Watts. That's from Standard Time Volume 1 from 1986. And at the top of the set, it was Sarah Vaughan, Sassy, singing Teach Me Tonight from a record with the Count Basie Orchestra from 1961. And after the break, we'll be right back with the Sullivan-Fortner Piano Trio.

0: This is 90.7 FM WNCU, broadcasting from the campus of North Carolina Central University. The Crying Blues from drummer Jonathan Blake, from his crisscross release called Gone But Not Forgotten, from 2014, with Chris Potter on tenor and also Mark Turner on tenor sax, and Ben Street on the bass. Right before that, the Sullivan Fortner Piano Trio's brand new CD called Leave That In There. And that's Tyrone Allen II on bass and Kayvon Gordon on the drums. And they perform with Nicole Glover as well, the same rhythm section. Referring to Tyrone and Kayvon, not Sullivan. Number three, the name of that tune from Sullivan Fortner. And after the break, we're going to close out the hour with alto saxophonist Mike DiRubo. But don't go away, two more hours of jazz ahead, including the recent release of a discovery of the Thelonious Monk Nonet.
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My name's Steve Taxman, and the show is called Jazz Focus, as we kick off the hour with the Thelonious Monk Nonet doing Ruby, My Dear, recorded live in Paris in 1967. And we're going to continue now with the music of trumpeter Tom Harrell, featuring vocalist and bassist Esperanza Spalding.

Esperanza Spalding on vocals and bass, along with the leader and trumpeter Tom Harrell. And that can be found on a 2013 album called Colors of a Dream. After the break, we'll hear from vibraphonist Bobby Hutcherson.

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1: Songwriter and singer, orchestra leader and expert performer on the violin, piano, and organ, master of ceremonies extraordinary, that's Fats Waller. At least those are a few of the accomplishments of this popular Victor recording artist. The son of a minister, Fats Waller was originally intended to follow in his father's footsteps, but rhythm claimed him. Over parental protests, he accepted an offer to sing and play at a cabaret, and that's how Fats Waller and his rhythm was born. Popular now both here and abroad, on the stage and in nightclubs, over the air and on the screen. Fats Waller and his rhythm have been responsible for the success of many of our recent song hits. In fact, I'm going to sit right down and write myself a letter as a perfect example of this type of man-made song. And Fats Waller is the man who made it. Until he gave his distinctive version of this melody to the world on a Victor recording, it had languished in practical obscurity for almost a year. But you all know of its leap to popularity, and now we hear the reason. Fats Waller and his rhythm in person.

I used to visit all the very gay places, those come what may places, where one relaxes on the axis of the wheel of life.

0: The great Johnny Hartman right here on Jazz Focus on 90.7 FM. My name's Steve Taxman, your host, and we're here every Saturday morning between 9 and noon. And A-Track Flashback will be coming on this afternoon between 12 and 4, and then the Funk Show, 4 to 7, and then blues programming all night tonight. I once read an article about the Johnny Hartman recording of Lush Life saying it was the greatest jazz recording of all time, and that may not be a hyperbole. John Coltrane there accompanying on tenor saxophone from the Impulse release called John Coltrane and Johnny Hartman. And that was recorded in 1963 when the John Coltrane Quartet was releasing many, many albums. Jim Hall, right before that, on guitar with All of a Sudden My Heart Sings from Circles from 1981, and that one featuring Don Thompson on piano with Rufus Reed on the bass and longtime collaborator Terry Clark on the drums. And we'll close out the hour now with the music of Louis Jordan and trombonist Grishan Mancur. Don't go away. Next hour, music from Joshua Redman and Sonny Rollins.
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6: Been scandalizing my name. I think I better straighten you out. Now, I'm a very conservative fella, and I don't go for displays of emotion. But I'm in love with a chick named Messy Bessie, and she cuts up whenever she takes a notion. Now, she ain't high class like I am, so sometimes she gets carried away.

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Now when that whiskey moves you, you start to snapping your fingers and shouting out loud, start shaking and quaking and hooping and hollering. You talk so loud you draw a crowd.

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My name's Steve Taxman, and you're tuned in to Jazz Focus as we listen to Joshua Redman's take on Thelonious Monk's evidence. It's called Jazz Crimes, and was recorded on the 2002 album called Elastic, and that was Brian Blade on the drums. And coming up next, we're going to hear from guitarist Wes Montgomery with Milt Jackson on vibraphone, playing Benny Golson's Stablemates.

It's a jazz standard, Stable Mates, as performed by Wes Montgomery and Milt Jackson from Bags Meets West from 1961. And this is Jazz Focus on 90.7 WNCU. 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And coming up next, we're going to hear from bassist Hans Glaushnig with Samir Zarif on sax and Eric Dube on drums playing Bud Powell's Celia from a Sunnyside release called Jahira from 2011.

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the iconic I'm an Old Cowhand from Sonny Rollins right here on Jazz Focus on 90.7 WNCU. My name's Steve Taxman as we listen to the recording Way Out West on Contemporary from 1957 with Ray Brown laying it down on bass and Shelly Mann playing the clickety-clackety horse sounds on the drum kit. I'm an Old Cowhand is a Johnny Mercer tune. And right before that, Michael Wolff on piano with Ben Allison on bass and Alan Mednard on drums playing Sunny Day from the album that goes by that name from 2025, just last year. And before that, we heard a recording of Bud Powell's Celia. It's played by the bassist Hans Glauschnig. And coming up next, we're going to hear the duo of Max Roach with Abdullah Ibrahim as we continue paying tribute to the great jazz pianist who sadly just passed away a few weeks ago.

0: Abdullah Ibrahim on piano with Max Roach on the drums from 1977's Streams of Consciousness. The tune is called Consanguinity. And that's going to about do it for the show, but don't worry, 8-Track Flashback is right around the corner in about 10 minutes. So stay tuned for that. We've got music all day long, including the Funk Show from 4 to 7 with Howard Burchett, and blues programming all night tonight if you're into the blues. And we are going to close out the show with the music of drummer Donald Edwards. And this will feature vocalist Vivian Sessoms, along with Walter Smith III on tenor sax and Orrin Evans on piano. That's a crisscross release from about 10 years ago called Prelude to Real Life. And then we'll round out the show with the Hank Jones Piano Trio doing Charlie Parker's Moose the Mooch.
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1: Is slamming the Northeast, prompting states of emergency to be declared in parts of New York and New Jersey where flooding's already taking place. Steve Kastenbaum reports more than 31 million people are under coastal flood warnings and advisories from the Carolinas to New England.
2: With wind gusts between 40 and 60 miles per hour, New York Governor Kathy Hochul said the impact of the storm would be felt most along the coast.
3: Lots of coastal flooding, perhaps even some erosion that could lead to downed trees, and that means downed power lines.
2: A foot or two of water covered low-lying coastal areas of New York during high tide. The storm was pushing water up into several New Jersey shore towns. Streets in Surf City looked more like canals. In Delaware, the storm surge pushed an ocean buoy up into Rehoboth Beach. The effects of this nor'easter are expected to last until Monday. For NPR News, I'm Steve Kastenbaum in New York.
1: The White House barred CNN from accompanying President Trump on his trip to watch a college football game in Tennessee today. The network was scheduled to provide TV pool coverage for the trip. This comes just hours after the Trump administration restored access for the network's journalists to the White House, along with Politico and MS Now. NPR's David Folkenflik has more.
4: Right now, all of the other members of the pool are refusing to step in. So CNN is joined by CBS, ABC, NBC, and Fox News. So those guys are all stepping away. So what you have instead are kind of these other outfits, which are not part of the pool and are essentially aligned with the president. You have RAV, which is Real America's Voice, manning this flight to Tennessee today. And in town, you have Lindell TV. That's named for Mike Lindell, the MyPillow guy.
1: NPR's David Folkenflik reporting. The Supreme Court has handed a major defeat to Missouri Republicans yesterday in a redistricting case that could help determine control of Congress. As NPR's Nina Totenberg reports, the case involves a Republican-friendly map that the High Court had already rejected.
5: Missouri's Secretary of State, at the urging of President Trump, sought to use a redistricting plan adopted in 2025. But the state Supreme Court ruled the move unconstitutional, and the U.S. Supreme Court agreed, twice. After contrary rulings from two lower federal courts, the High Court, for the third time and with definitive language, told Missouri to cease and desist. The justices noted that they have repeatedly cautioned against lower courts altering election rules on the eve of an election. And in fact, voting in Missouri has already begun. Nina Totenberg, NPR News, Washington.
1: You're listening to NPR News. Harassing or intimidating people coming and going from houses of worship is now illegal in California. NPR's Jason DeRose reports Governor Gavin Newsom has signed into law the Safe Worship Zone Act.
6: The new law establishes a 100-foot zone around the entrances to synagogues, mosques, churches, and other houses of worship. Inside the zone, it's now illegal to come within 8 feet of worshipers for the purpose of harassment or intimidation. In the aftermath of the October 7th, 2023 attack in Israel, a number of synagogues and mosques reported congregants being intimidated on their way in and out of worship. Protesters have also harassed people coming and going from LGBTQ-friendly churches. Critics of the bill had raised free speech concerns. An interfaith coalition from across California pushed for the legislation. Among those leading the campaign were the Jewish Federation of Los Angeles and the Bay Area's Jewish Community Relations Council. Jason DeRose, NPR News.
1: Scores of people turned out in Paris for Pope Leo's outdoor mass today. The Vatican says more than 600,000 people registered for the mass. Leo greeted people as he rode in his Popemobile during a parade along the Champs-Élysées, heading into the Place de la Concorde, where the mass was held. This all amid tight security. It's the first papal visit in 18 years and a sign of the Catholic Church's continuing appeal in a country now officially secular, but once strongly Catholic. Leo is on a 4-day trip to France. I'm Janine Herbst, NPR News in Washington.
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Yeah, good size record for Gene Chandler to get us underway on this fine Saturday afternoon here at FM 90.7, the Triangle's only station for jazz and more. Okay, we've got some Etta James for you. Joe Simon now, drowning in a sea of love from 8-Track Flashback.

0: WNC of the Triangle's only station for jazz and more, with some great blues guitar there from Albert King, Stax label, Don't Throw Your Love on Me So Strong. You Could Leave Your Hat On from Etta James. Ah, Al Green, I'm Still in Love with You, and Drowning in a Sea of Love. Great one from Joe Simon as we get underway on this Saturday afternoon. And coming up on Sunday is Legal Eagle Review.
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0: 78 degrees on the outside on this fine Saturday afternoon. Well, we got the little Stevie Wonder for you. He wasn't so little when he did For Once in My Life in 1967. Aretha Franklin with a remake of a Dionne Warwick tune. And Otis Redding's big, unfortunately, posthumous hit, Dock in the Bay. Barbara Acklin, Am I the Same Girl, 1969.

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1: 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Quick look at the weather. Well, sunny today with a high near 81 degrees, getting down to 53 degrees tonight under clear skies. A little windy on Sunday with a high near 78, 57 our low for Sunday night. Monday, again, a high near 78 degrees and getting down to 58 currently. 73 degrees here from FM 90.7. Ah, great one here, a remake of the Great Supreme. 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

0: and the original version of Mustang Sally, Sir Mac Rice here from FM 90.7 and WNC, the Triangle's only station for jazz and more, where we will be playing a whole bunch of hits from around this time, 1966, and hour number two, lots of big hits, as well as some things you maybe haven't heard in a while. Jim Davis with you here, the Triangle's only station for jazz and more with I Want to Testify, George Clinton. And the group was the Parliaments, but only George actually appeared on I Want to Testify back in 1967. I thank you, Sam and Dave, and come see about me, Junior Walker, and the All-Stars. Okay, well, coming up, we got some platters coming your way. Lots of great music. But first, let's check this message.
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0: Well, thank you. 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All right, we got the Miracles coming your way, the Platters, and some Joe Tex. Going to start out with a one from 1966 called SYSLJFM here from 8-Track Flashback.

Yeah, master of the ballad. Great one there. Tracks of My Tears from 8-track flashback. Before that, The Platters with This Ring. The Platters, well, there were two Platters, so to speak. The Platters of the 50s and then The Platters of the 60s, where Buck Ram took them to Musicore Records, probably better known for Gene Pitney and George Jones, the country artist. But Sonny Turner sang lead on the with This Ring. And Herb Reed was still an original member of The Platters singing with them. And SYSLJFM Joe Tex starting off that set here from WNCU, the Triangle's only station for jazz and more. We'll head up to news with Patti LaBelle and the Bluebells, Atlantic Records, 1965, All or Nothing.

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1: Live from NPR News in Washington, I'm Janine Herbst. President Trump says he's rejecting a short-term Iranian plan to reopen the Strait of Hormuz after 7 days. The proposed plan would also have temporarily ended hostilities in order to restart ceasefire talks with the United States. NPR's Emily Fang has more.
2: Iran had proposed the plan this week at the United Nations General Assembly meetings in New York, a plan very similar to a memorandum of understanding that the two countries agreed upon back in June. And Iran's president told CBS News he'd allow UN nuclear inspectors into Iran if there were a long-term ceasefire deal with the U.S. But Trump wrote on Truth Social Saturday morning, quote, "Iran cannot have a nuclear weapon," and then told reporters before departing for Tennessee that the plan was not acceptable. Trump claimed Iran was negotiating out of a position of weakness and said they were, quote, "dying." Emily Fang, NPR News, Washington.
1: Former Kennedy Center employees say several months ago, the institution's leadership canceled a plan to repair significant leaks in the main building. The center's board now says those leaks were so urgent that the complex had to close immediately. NPR's Anastasia Siulkis has more.
3: In a letter sent to two congressional committees, the whistleblowers say the center's current executive director, Matt Floga, had secured $9.3 million to replace and repair water leaks in the center's roof and soffits. Those repairs were approved in August 2025, according to supplemental documents also filed with Congress. But this April, the whistleblowers say Floga canceled the repair plan 4 months before the Kennedy Center's board approved shutting the arts complex immediately. They also say some of the waterproofing funds were diverted for repainting exterior columns and other cosmetic changes President Trump desired. The Kennedy Center did not respond immediately to NPR's request for comment. Anastasia Tsoulkas, NPR News.
1: Hurricanes are churning in the Pacific today. Hurricane Nolo is nearly stationary south of the Big Island of Hawaii and is expected to strengthen over the next couple of days as it stays well south of Hawaii. Darren Montalvo says he's preparing for the hurricane by filling sandbags.
4: For an area that floods, yeah, we want to try to protect it.
1: Frank Pereira is a meteorologist with the National Weather Service.
5: There is the potential for significant rainfall and possible flooding, especially for portions of the Big Island, where they could see several inches up to a foot of rain in some spots.
1: Hurricane watches and tropical storm watches and warnings are up for parts of the Hawaiian Islands. Hurricane Polo is an extremely dangerous storm off the coast of Mexico and is expected to make landfall on Monday. You're listening to NPR News from Washington. The Cleveland Orchestra has gone on strike. As NPR's Ava Pukach reports, concerts have been canceled and the orchestra's European tour is in doubt.
6: The Cleveland Orchestra is one of the big five American symphony orchestras. Its musicians went on strike Friday. The Cleveland Orchestra says the musicians' union asked for a 25% increase in salaries over the next 3 years, which the orchestra says it could not meet. The Cleveland Orchestra was preparing for a 9-country European tour beginning in Germany next week. A decision on whether the tour will proceed will be made by Sunday evening. Ava Pukach, NPR News.
1: The White House told Congress last night it plans to cancel more than $800 million in money that lawmakers already approved for education and health-related programs. It's the Trump administration's latest attempt to use a legally untested power to rescind spending without lawmaker approval. The rescission appears to target education for migrants along with health research at the Department of Health and Human Resources. Services, rather. Lawmakers in both parties criticized the action, including Republican Senator Susan Collins, who says the action usurps congressional appropriation powers. Russian attacks on Ukraine today left at least 8 people dead as Moscow hammered Ukraine with cruise and ballistic missiles, drones, and guide bombs. This some 4.5 years after Russia started the war that shows no signs of ending. I'm Janine Herbst, NPR News in Washington.
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9: where we begin our review of 18 great R&B records from September of 1966. Going to start out with a great one from Curtis Mayfield and the Impressions called I Can't Satisfy.

riding high, the Impressions can't satisfy. That one did pretty well for them, but also resulted in a lawsuit from Motown Records because it was too much like an Isley Brothers tune that was out about the same time. Well, our next tune was a good-sized record for Johnny Taylor on the Stax label, a ballad called I Got to Love Somebody's Baby.

have Deep Soul out of Memphis for Johnny Taylor. I Got to Love Somebody's Baby from WNCU, the Triangle's only station for jazz and more. Up next, well, the first of a bunch of Motown tunes, because Motown was really very dominant in September 1966. Marvin Gaye and Little Darlin'.

WNC, the Triangle's only station for jazz and more. Well, Marvin Gaye had a whole pile of hits during his career. This guy, really only two charting records, I believe. But nevertheless, a big one in September of 1966. Daryl Banks and Open the Door to Your Heart from WNC, the Triangle's only station for jazz and more. 1966, big hits for you.

got a couple of versions of that out in the reissue market. That's the 45 version of Open the Door to Your Heart. Well, this guy had a big hit in the beginning of the year with When a Man Loves a Woman, and continued to have hits for a while. Percy Sledge, Warm and Tender Love.

0: Atlantic Records had a hitmaker on their hands, and they leased those sides from Percy Sledge. Cover Me and Take Time to Know her, other big hits for him back in the 60s. We'll be back with more after this.
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0: Yeah, coming your way immediately following 8-Track Flashback at 4 o'clock here from the WNC of the Triangles. Only station for jazz and more. Lucky 13 for another Motown cut from the Four Tops. Went number one for them in 1966 called Reach Out. 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

reach out to Four Tops from WNCU, the Triangle's only station for jazz, as we head from Detroit back down to Memphis for a great one from Carla Thomas. Her earlier releases were distributed by Atlantic, but this one ended up on the Stax label, 1966 September. B-A-B-Y, Carla Thomas from 8-Track Flashback.

0: WMCY, WMC of the Triangle's only station for jazz. Next up, I have an artist who started out in the gospel fields, replacing Sam Cooke in the Highway QCs, and then joining the Pilgrim Travelers, and signed with Capitol Records, where he had a great LP in 1962, Stormy Monday with Les McCann. And then in 1966, well, he hit it pretty big with one called Love is a Hurtin' Thing, Lou Rawls from 8-Track Flashback.
1: For every little kiss, there's a little teardrop.

lots of great music from Lou Rawls. I'm starting out with Love is a Hurtin' Thing. Well, we've got a great tune for you now. A remake of a Gershwin tune is done by Billy Stewart.

0: little dolly, do not let a tear fall from your eye. Oh!
1: Well, I have an extended version of that that is over 4 minutes. That came off of an LP, but that is the version that was released on Chess Records in 1966. Summertime by Billy Stewart here from FM 90.7, an 8-track flashback. Back to Memphis now, another Stax tune, Eddie Floyd, and Knock on Wood.

WMC, the Triangle's only station for jazz and more. Eddie Floyd, Knock on Wood. Next, Wells talking about covers like Summertime. Well, this one, Bob Dylan tune that went number one for Stevie Wonder, along with Clarence Paul, who was Clarence Pauling of the Five Royals, Blowing in the Wind, 8-track flashback.

Interesting footnote. Clarence Paul and Stevie Wonder wrote Until You Come Back to Me, big hit for Aretha Franklin, and recorded it in 1967 and finally got released in 1977. Going to have to see if I can dig that out. That'd be interesting to hear what that sounds like. Well, continuing with Motown's domination of the charts, here's Jimmy Ruffin and What Becomes of the Brokenhearted.

0: Debbie Ruffin.
1: He had a rather famous brother who was part of the Temptations. Well, we're going to continue. Let's see. What did I do there? Well, I'm going to have to fix that. Let's do this, and we'll get back to that quite shortly here. There. Junior Walker and the All-Stars now, and how sweet it is to be loved by you as we continue our rundown of these great 1966 tunes from September of that year.

0: There was a tune with legs. Marvin Gaye had the original, and then Junior Walker and the All-Stars, and then James Taylor as well. How sweet it is. We'll be back after this.
1: 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The live broadcast starts at 7 with DJ Travis Gale from the Friday Night Old School Mix. 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
0: Oh yeah, a fun time will be had by all as we move right along with Lee Dorsey, Working in a Coal Mine.

Yeah, Alan Toussaint's song, Away in the Water Now. Here's one that goes back quite a ways, as far back as 1901, Ramsey Lewis now.

first commercial recording of that was done in 1925. Oh, Wade in the Water. 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And 8-Track Flashback, WNCU the Triangle's only station for jazz and more. Well, we got three more before we make way for NPR News at the top of the hour. Well, we got some more Motown for you. Great one from the Supremes, You Can't Hurry Love.

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And our next tune at our number two slot from Wilson Pickett is a remake of a remake of a tune first recorded and written by Chris Kenner out of New Orleans in 1962. The name of the tune was Land of a Thousand Dances. Recorded by Chris Kenner, 62, and by Cannibal and the Headhunters in 1965, and then by Wilson Pickett, who made it to number one with Land of a Thousand Dances in 1966.

the Wicked Wilson Pickup. Land of a Thousand Dances. Well, we'll finish up with a tune. We mentioned Jimmy Ruffin. His brother David was a member of the Temptations. This was a Norman Whitfield and Eddie Holland tune that became a good-sized hit for them, reaching number one in September of 1966. Here's Beauty's Only Skin Deep to take us up to news time on WMCU and 8-Track Flashback.

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1: Live from NPR News in Washington, I'm Janine Herbst. Hurricane Nolo is moving toward Hawaii, with its outer bands already reaching the Big Island and forecasters warning of potentially catastrophic flooding. Farther east, Category 4 Hurricane Polo, with maximum sustained winds of 45 miles an hour, is threatening Baja California Sur, where a hurricane watch is in effect. The Pacific's already seen an extremely active hurricane season, with climate scientists pointing to the powerful Super El Niño pattern as a major factor. NPR's Ava Berger has more.
2: There have been no full-blown hurricanes in the Atlantic Ocean yet this season. It's the first time that has happened in more than a century. It's the exact opposite for the Pacific Ocean. The Pacific has already seen 18 hurricanes, more than the average, and these storms can be really strong. Gabriel Vecchi, a professor of geosciences at Princeton University, said Hurricane Polo increased faster than any hurricane he's ever seen.
3: It's a tale of two basins, the Pacific incredibly active, and the North Atlantic incredibly inactive.
2: Vecchi and other climate scientists point to a super strong El Niño to explain the weather. This natural pattern occurs every few years and tends to suppress hurricanes in the Atlantic while fueling more storms in the Pacific. Ava Berger, NPR News.
1: Investors bought stocks and dumped bonds this week. As NPR Scott Horsley reports, a sell-off in the bond market pushed mortgage rates to their highest level since the beginning of last year.
4: Long-term Treasury yields jumped again this week as investors demand a bigger return to lend money for the government in the face of stubborn inflation. The yield on 10-year Treasuries climbed to the highest level in two decades. Average mortgage rates, which tend to follow Treasury yields, rose to just over 7%. Mortgage rates had briefly dropped below 6% just before the U.S. launched its war with Iran and triggered a spike in energy prices. Today's higher borrowing costs have been a drag on the housing market. Sales of existing homes in August were the slowest in more than a year. For the week, the Dow Jones Industrial Average rose 0.3%, the S&P 500 Index climbed 1.2%, and the NASDAQ jumped more than 2%. Scott Horsley, NPR News, Washington.
1: In France, scores of people turned out in Paris for Pope Leo's outdoor mass today. The Vatican says more than 600,000 people registered for the mass, and Leo greeted people as he rode in his Popemobile along a parade during the Champs-Élysées, heading to the place where mass was held, this amid tight security. It's the first papal visit in 18 years, and it's a sign of the Catholic Church's continuing appeal in a country now officially secular, but once strongly Catholic. Leo is on a four-day visit to France, starting yesterday with a prayer in the newly restored Notre Dame Cathedral. You're listening to NPR News from Washington. For the third time, the Supreme Court blocked a congressional map in Missouri in a redistricting case that could help determine control of the U.S. House of Representatives. The GOP-friendly map was meant to help Republicans get another seat in the House. The court's order requires the state to use the same voting districts used in 2022 and 2024, warning that changing the maps now would cause, quote, electoral chaos. This after a week of conflicting rulings in state and federal courts. In Brazil, with just over a week left before national elections, the president has ordered a ban on online betting. The move, the leader says, is for the health and welfare of families who are falling deeper into debt in the South American country. And Pierce Carey Khan has more.
5: Online gambling has exploded in Brazil in recent years, and so has personal debt, as well as gambling addictions and suicides, according to a recent national study. In signing the banning order, President Luiz Inácio Lula da Silva said his decision was hard and drastic, but necessary. Lula is locked in a tough re-election campaign with the son of former right-wing President Jair Bolsonaro. Flavio Bolsonaro, who's polling at a statistical tie with Lula for the presidency, criticized the ban as a, quote, electoral measure. Brazil's central bank estimates that Brazilians spend nearly $6 billion a month on gambling. Brazil's soccer clubs, however, say without the advertising from online betting houses, their clubs could close. Carrie Kahn, NPR News, Rio de Janeiro.
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Fontella Bass, number one for her in 1966 and 1955, Rescue Me. Before that, well, we had a great one from a group called The Marvelos, and from their four-outing recording session, 1965, with Johnny Tate. Johnny Pate. It was that was a warm-up song, I do. Warm-up songs sometimes are big hits, like Blue Moon for the Marcells was warm-up, and I'm So Happy by the Duquesnes. Well, we're in hour number three of 8-Track Flashback, Irma Thomas, Mary Wells, and, well, a group put together for the Blue Cat Record label, and here's Boy from New York City.

Yeah, Timmy Euro 1961 and Hurt Laughing Boy from Mary Wells, Breakaway from Irma Thomas out of New Orleans, and Boy from New York City, the Ad-Libs. Santo and Johnny now, Sleepwalk, take us to the break.

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2: Hank Ballard and the Midnighters, Tubby Checker, and Gary U.S. Moss, who school us out.
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WNCU, this Triangle's only station for jazz and more, with two great vocalists from the late 50s, Sam Cooke with You Send Me and Brooke Benton with Thank You Pretty Baby. Hank Ballard and the Midnighters, Finger Poppin' Time, and a Hank Ballard tune, The Twist, is done by Chubby Checker, and started out with School Is Out from the great Gary U.S. Bonds. Triangle weather. Well, let me see if I can get the weather up here. Just lean over here and do a little thing. All right. Well, we're talking sunny with a high near 81, getting up towards that 53 degrees with clear skies tonight. 78, a little windy on Sunday, otherwise sunny, mostly clear Sunday nights, 57. Well, it's still a little on the warm side, 78 degrees, but nothing like what we've had, and 58 degrees on Monday night currently. 80 degrees here from FM 90.7. All right. That's some B.B. King coming your way, as well as Lloyd Price, one of his last specialty label releases, and some James Brown. Right now is Junior Parker, the flip side of Sweet Home Chicago from 1958. Here's Sometimes from 8-Track Flashback.

0: Lloyd Price, a retool of Lottie Miss Claudie. Forgive me, Claudie, 1956. Eight-track flashback, also from 56. Kind of a follow-up to Please, Please, Please, James Brown, I Won't Plead No More.
1: I feel sorry. Ooh. Yes, answer.

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1: Live from NPR News in Washington, I'm Janine Herbst. Both the U.S. and China say they're reducing tariff rates on a small fraction of goods they trade. The two countries have been negotiating on these reductions for months. It's one of the few concrete outcomes from China's state visit to Washington this week, as NPR's Emily Fang reports.
2: After Trump visited Beijing in May, the two countries have been working to find $30 billion of non-sensitive goods each to reduce tariffs on. But that's a small slice of the more than $400 billion volume of U.S.-China annual trade. And two ongoing trade investigations into China on potentially unfair trading practices will likely raise overall U.S. tariff rates on China again in the coming weeks. Following Xi's visit to the U.S., the two countries have also agreed to start an AI dialogue starting in November. The U.S. and China held high-level AI dialogues during the Biden administration, where both Biden and Xi Jinping agreed AI should remain under human control. Xi repeated the need for humans to control AI in his opening remarks while visiting Washington on Thursday. Emily Fang, NPR News, Washington.
1: The White House barred CNN from accompanying President Trump on his trip to watch a college football game in Tennessee earlier today. The network was scheduled to provide TV pool coverage of that trip. This comes just hours after the Trump administration restored access for the network's journalists to the White House, along with Politico and MS Now. NPR's David Folkenflik has more.
3: Right now, all of the other members of the pool are refusing to step in. So CNN is joined by CBS, ABC, NBC, and Fox News. So those guys are all stepping away. So what you have instead are kind of these other outfits, which are not part of the pool and are essentially aligned with the president. You have RAV, which is Real America's Voice, manning this flight to Tennessee today. And in town, you have Lindell TV. That's named for Mike Lindell, the MyPillow guy.
1: NPR's David Folkenflik reporting. A powerful nor'easter is slamming the Northeast, prompting states of emergency to be declared in parts of New York and New Jersey, where flooding's already taking place. Steve Kastenbaum reports more than 31 million people are under coastal flood warnings and advisories from the Carolinas up through New England.
4: With wind gusts between 40 and 60 miles per hour, New York Governor Kathy Hochul said the impact of the storm would be felt most along the coast.
5: Lots of coastal flooding, perhaps even some erosion that could lead to downed trees, and that means downed power lines.
4: A foot or two of water covered low-lying coastal areas of New York during high tide. The storm was pushing water up into several New Jersey shore towns. Streets in Surf City looked more like canals. In Delaware, the storm surge pushed an ocean buoy up into Rehoboth Beach. The effects of this nor'easter are expected to last until Monday. For NPR News, I'm Steve Kastenbaum in New York.
1: And you're listening to NPR News from Washington. Facebook, Instagram, YouTube, and TikTok are refusing to run advertisements for an upcoming documentary on billionaire Elon Musk. As NPR's Bobby Allen reports, Musk has threatened to sue over the nearly four-hour film, which he calls a, quote, hit job.
6: The documentary is called Musk. It's by Oscar-winning director Alex Gibney, and it's set for release next month. The film is a scathing look at the tech mogul's life from his childhood in South Africa, his rise in Silicon Valley, including his takeover of the site formerly known as Twitter, along with his time in the White House. Gibney asks, how did one man become so powerful? It's a message deemed too political by Meta, YouTube, and TikTok, all of which have refused to carry ads about the film. That's according to a person close to the production who wasn't authorized to speak publicly. Earlier this month, lawyers for Musk threatened to file a defamation lawsuit over the film. Musk would not sit for an interview with Gibney. Instead, he used an AI-generated avatar of Musk as a stand-in. Bobby Allen, NPR News.
1: OpenAI says its AI models engaged with U.S. government websites without the company's knowledge. It's the latest episode of artificial intelligence going rogue, doing things the company didn't ask it to do or know about. The company says the AI model accessed publicly available information from the Census Bureau and also copied information from the SEC, posting it on another website. This comes as an independent AI lab says models appearing to come from OpenAI also tried to hack the Education Department, but were unsuccessful. You're listening to NPR News.
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I gave the eye and started to carry on. When a Cadillac cruised up and swished, she was gone. It should've been

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He was standing on the sidewalk by a dollar floor when a voice within said, "Come on, Daddy, let's go."

0: I ate a bowl of chili, and I felt okay, at least until I passed this fine cafe. I saw a guy eating a great big steak, while a waitress stood by feeding him ice cream and cake.
1: It should have been

Ray Charles, it should have been me. George Benson did a version of that when he was 9 years old in Pittsburgh. Before that, it should have been me. We had Rhythm Rock and Blues by Rollie McGee. Hour number four, 8-track flashback. We've got some Eartha Kitt for you, as well as Sonny Boy Williamson from 1953. But we mentioned Clarence Pauling, a.k.a. Clarence Paul, with his brother Loman Pauling, formed the Five Royales here in North Carolina. One of the records they had in 1953 for the Apollo label was Too Much Lovin'.

Stop that drill nine. Elmer John Jackson. Stop that drill nine. Have it one of a time.

0: Number one record for Eddie Boyd in 1953, five long years, 309, unreleased trumpet label cut from Sonny Boy Williamson, Lillian McMurray's phone number and a home address in there. Probably why it didn't get released. Eartha Kitt, Stacey Baum, Too Much Love, and Five Royals here from 8-Track Flashback on WNCU, the Triangle's only station for jazz and more.
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0: Jim Davis with you here, FM 90.7. Oh, we got a little Lester now, federal label, and looking for a man.

0: Ivory Joe Hunter, one of the more prolific artists to emerge after World War II. A number of labels. He recorded for King as well as MGM and Atlantic, and after that, various labels, and continued to be very successful as an entertainer and through the rest of his life. I Can't Resist You, Baby, from 1951. Hey Little Girl, Chess Records for John Godfrey and his trio. Getting Old from Jimmy Lewis, and Looking for a Man, some Little Lester here from FM 90.7. 8-track flashback on WMCU, the Triangle's only station for jazz and more. We've got Roy Bird and his Blues Jumpers, you know, Professor Longhair, as well as some Martha Davis and Louis Jordan. First, here's Tiny Bradshaw, Gonna Have Myself a Ball.
1: Well, for years and years, they say that money has been the root.

0: How about some alligator meat?
1: Yeah, it tastes like chicken. Really, had some in Myrtle Beach a couple of years ago. Alligator meat. Joe Swift and the Johnny Otis Band. Before that, Martha Davis and Louis Jordan and Daddy-O. Had a Call Bounce. Roy Byrd and his Blues Jumpers. Mercury label for that. And I have myself a ball. Jim Davis with you here on WNCU, the Triangle's only station for jazz and more.
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1: And if you'd like to help us out a little sooner than that, hopefully a lot sooner than that, we'll be doing a fundraiser in October, and we hope that you will join in and help support FM 90.7 WNCU and 8-track flashback. Okay, here's some Amos Milburn, a number one record for him on the Aladdin label in 1949, Rooming House Boogie. We're going to have the original version of Saturday Night Fish Fry from Eddie Williams and his Brown Buddies, some Helen Humes coming your way.

0: Now, if you ever been down to New Orleans, you can understand just what I mean. All through the week, man, it's quiet as a mouse, but on Saturday night, they go from house to house. And you don't have to pay that huge admission if you're a cook or waiter or a good musician. So, man, if you happen to just be passing by, stop in at the Saturday night's fish fry. Now, my buddy and me, we were on the stem, you know, just a fooling around. Me and him, we decided we could use a little something to eat. So we went to a house on Rampart Street. We knocked on the door and it opened with ease. And a lush little miss says, come in, please. And before we could even bat an eye, we were right in the middle of a big fish fry. And it was rocking.
1: Yeah, it was rocking.
0: Jumping and rocking.
1: Rockin'.
0: Man, it was rocking.
1: Yeah,
0: and they rocked till the break of dawn. Now the folks was having the time of their life, and Sam was jiving Jimmy's wife, and over in the corner was a beat-up grand being played by a big fat piano man. Now some of those chicks wore expensive frocks, and some of them queens had on bobby socks, but everybody was nice and high at this particular Saturday night's fish fry. Now Buddy and me, man, we fell right in, and we ordered up a round of gin. Now we figured this was a good place to play, cause the fun was already underway. But all of a sudden, man, the lights went low, and everybody made straight for the door. Boy, I didn't know which way to go. I just stood right there in my tracks. But it was rocking.
1: Yes, rockin'.
0: It was jumping and rocking, man.
1: Jumpin' and rockin'.
0: Yes, it was rocking.
1: Yes, rockin'.
0: And they rocked till the break of dawn. Now the women were screaming and jumping and yelling, and the bottles was flying, and the fish was smelling, and way up above all the noise they made, somebody hollered, man, this is a raid. I didn't know we were breaking.

when a big policeman say, "Hey, where you going, Bob?" And it was rocking. A jumping and rocking. Man, I'm telling you, it was rocking. And it rocked till the break of dawn. Now they got us out of there like a house of fire, and they put us all in that black barrage. Now they might have missed a pitiful few, but I know they got both me and my buddy too. Well, we headed for jail in a dazed condition, and they took each one of us on suspicion. Now my chick came down and went my bail, and she finally got me out of that lousy jail. Man, I don't care how many fish is in the sea, they need never cook none up for me. And if you ever want two big fish in your eye, just mention to me about a Saturday night fish fry. But it was rocking. Man, it was jumping and rocking. I'm telling you, it was rocking. And it rocked till the break of dawn. Look out there, Mr. Policeman, don't pull that gun.

Williams and Central Avenue Boogie for that Saturday Night Fish Fry. Great version of Rumor House Boogie from Amos Milner. Well, we'll finish off the show with some Percy Mayfield. This is from 1949 before he hooked up with Specialty Records.

730 days, and I still remember her little brown body and sweet little baby ways. 2 years of torture.

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1: 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Yeah.
2: 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I'm Howard Burchett, your host of The Funk Show. Hello, and I'm delighted to inform you that today we are going to have a rockin' good time for the next 3 hours right here on 90.7 WNCU FM, situated in the heart of the geographic area of North Carolina Central University. You will be hearing from a variety of artists, including War, Funkadelic, Rick James, the Brothers Johnson, Bloodstone, and the Isley Brothers. Now, I must admit, I'm getting quite tongue-tied. However, I'd like to begin our show today by remembering an R&B singer and songwriter who was one of the original members of Martha Reeves and the Vandellas. Sadly, she passed away in August of 2026. Her name, Rosalind Ashford, with Love Is Like a Heat Wave by Martha Reeves and the Vandellas, featuring Rosalind Ashford on The Funk Show.

We are remembering Rosalind Ashford today on The Funk Show. She was born in Detroit in 1943, and in the early days, she began singing with a group called the Delphys, which featured Annette Beard, Gloria Jean Williamson, Martha Reeves, and Rosalind Ashford. They recorded a few songs with the Funk Brothers and later joined Motown, who changed their name to the Vandellas. Martha and the Vandellas, Dancing in the Street, 1965, taken from the album Dance Party. Dancing in the Street was co-written by Marvin Gaye, and performing were Betty Keller, Martha Reeves, and Rosalind Ashford. Love is Like a Heat Wave, 1963, from the Heat Wave album on Gordy Records. The track was written by Holland Dozier and Holland. The alto vocals were provided by Annette Beard. The lead vocalist was Martha Reeves, and the soprano vocalist that we are remembering today, Rosalind Ashford. She retired in 1969 to raise a family, and she came back and did a little recording in 1990. She recorded this track, Running and Hiding, as Rosalind and Annette, which was Rosalind Ashford and Annette Beard, one of the original members of Martha and the Vandellas. And I got this track from a 1990 CD called The Girl Groups of the Motor City, as we remember Rosalind Ashford today. And put on your galoshes, because it's about to get funky in here. The Funk Show continues with Howard Burchette. After

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1: 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And this is it. 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

Hey, the only thing that I can say is rags to Rufus. Johnny Guitar Watson, the Brothers Johnson, Rufus featuring Chaka Khan, a lot of great stuff. We are listening to music from 1976, and I have a few fun facts about 1976. Did you know that in 1976, George Lucas started filming his great epic Star Wars in Egypt that particular year? Jimmy Carter made history by beating Gerald Ford in the general election in November of 1976. And here's another one. The company Apple Computers was formed in 1976 by Steve Jobs in California. Ain't that a bitch? Johnny Guitar Watson, 1976, from an album of the same name. And the one before that was Get the Funk Out My Face by the Brothers Johnson, from an album that was produced by Quincy Jones. Look out for number one. Quincy also produced an album for Chaka Khan and Rufus, but it wasn't this one. Rags to Rufus is the album that I'm talking about, and we listen to You Got the Love. 1976, Saturday night, here is Earth, Wind, and Fire from the album Spirit, and we're going to hit the nail right square on the head when we return after this.

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0: 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Oh, I smell something. I smell something else. I don't think. Oh, I don't think.
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Oh, yes, I am smiling happy today on the Funk Show. We are in set three. My, how time does fly. Who has the last laugh now by Bloodstone from their Natural High album from 1973? Love Pollution by the Memphis, Tennessee historic band, the Barqués, and it is taken from the Do You See What I See album. That album had a great album cover too, by the way. Hey, we started the set off with an experimental piece from sort of an experimental album by Funkadelic. You Hit the Nail on the Head from the America Eats Its Young Gatefold album, double album from 1972. Now, this song, in my opinion, was experimental because it included orchestration and also it had sort of an Isaac Hayes type of appeal to it, which the first three albums did not. Or actually, the first four albums. They had a Parliament album before this, too. And my guess is that they sort of experimented with that Isaac Hayes sound because the female group Hot Buttered Soul recorded with both Isaac Hayes and P-Funk, which was interesting. They also shared a guitarist as well. We're going to end with Smile Happy by War. MFSB also did a cover of this one. It's from the Why Can't We Be Friends album by War from 1975. And what a great hour this has been today. We've got some exciting rhythms coming up just for you in hour two. So don't disappear. Howard Burchett and the Funk Show will return after this.

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1: Welcome back to your radio, everybody. I hope you're happy. I hope that you're having a great time today. Thank you for putting a few minutes aside to listen to us today. And since you're doing that, you know what I'm going to do for you? I'm going to take you on a short trip to New Orleans, the Crescent City. We've got some New Orleans rhythms coming your way. You're going to like that. And I mentioned Isaac Hayes in the first hour, so we'll ring him up, as well as the Jackson 5, the Isley Brothers, and Diana Ross, and the Supremes. You know, what I probably should have said was, coming up in the show will be the mother of Tracy Ellis Ross, who was a singer at Motown, and we'll just leave it at that. Okay. All right. Well, with the success of the Jackson 5 at Motown from 1969 going forward, all of the competing record companies tried to capitalize on the financial success that Motown had with that group by launching their own teenage groups. So we are going to listen to three of them who were all introduced to us in 1971, including this one, which was sort of modeled after Peaches and Herb and Marvin Gaye and Tammy Terrell. Here is Chi-Chi and Pepe, an all-star cast today on The Funk Show.

Wow, very wonderful today. Three exciting groups, three exciting young teenage R&B groups that were very similar to the Jackson 5 back in 1971. But first, I have a couple of fun facts for you. Now, listen to this. In 1971, the average annual income per year for Americans were $10,600. Wow, okay? The average cost of a new house in 1971 was $25,250. The average monthly rent in 1971 was $150. And lastly, the average cost of a new car in 1971 was, you guessed it, $3,560. Wow, 1971, the Ponderosa Twins plus one, You Send Me, which was a Sam Cooke classic written by Sam Cooke's brother, L.C. Cooke. And the Ponderosa Twins plus one were two sets of identical twins and a solo singer. I had a chance to see those guys back when they came out during that time. Chi-Chi and Pepe, I Know I'm in Love, came out in 1971 with that 45. It was an album followed it. Chi-Chi was Dorothy Dottie Moore from Pennsylvania, and Pepe was Keith Bowling, who was from Frankfort, Pennsylvania. Supposedly, Keith Bowling was the son, and I just found this out, of Sam Cooke. I'm going to have to triple check that. And I had Dorothy Moore, Chi-Chi, on the funk show. Here's something that she had told me. The group's name came from their two dogs. I don't remember which one Dorothy had, but one of them had a dog named Chi-Chi, which I think was hers, and Keith must have had a dog named Pepe. A little trivia. We're going to end with Why Do Fools Fall in Love from 1971 by Jimmy Briscoe and the Little Beavers. This was the Frankie Lyman classic, and they were five young men from Baltimore, Maryland, who were discovered at a talent show by music promoter Paul Kaiser. Hey, the Neville Brothers and the Meters are coming up next on The Funk Show.

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2: We are in the midst of our second hour today as we travel through the vibrant streets of New Orleans and experience the timeless hits of Diana Ross and the Supremes and the iconic performances of the Jackson 5. 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

Funky Neville's featuring Art Neville. All of the songs in this set featured Art Papa Funk Neville's, including Yellow Moon by the Neville Brothers from the 1989 CD of the same name. That was a great tune. Great album, too, let me tell you. Backing up the Neville Brothers were the Dirty Dozen Brass Band and Charles Neville, the saxophonist, percussionist, Cyril Neville, vocalist, of course, Aaron Neville, and Art Neville, the keyboardist. We started the set off with Chicken Strut by the Meters from the Strutton album from 1970. And of course, Art Neville was the keyboardist along with Zigaboo Modaliste, King of the Funky Drums, and George Porter, the bassist. We're going to end with the Funky Meters, which was a later configuration of the original Meters. Fire on the Bayou is from the 2001 CD Fio at the Fillmore, featuring original Meter George Porter, original Meter Art Neville, and new member guitarist Brian Schultz and David Russell Baptiste, the drummer. New Orleans on the horizon, and Tracy Ellis Ross's mother will be appearing next, coming your way on The Funk Show.

0: Brian Stokes on the guitar. Y'all give him a scream. The guardian of the booth, David Russell Matisse Jr. on the drums. Give him a scream. My partner for hundreds of years, Mr. Art Neville on the keyboards. Give him a scream too.
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3: We are in the midst of our second hour today as we travel through the vibrant streets of New Orleans and experience the timeless hits of Diana Ross and the Supremes and the iconic performances of the Jackson 5. 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

Hey, y'all, you got to fight the power. That's what I'm talking about. The Isley Guys, Fight the Power, Part 1 and Part 2 from the Heat Is On album. To me, that was probably the greatest Isley Brothers album of all time. It would go head in head with the 3 Plus 3 album, too. Those were great albums by the Isley Brothers. The wonderful and fantastic Jackson 5 Forever Came Today from their last Motown album before they defected and went to Sony Records in Philadelphia International. Moving Violation, and that was actually the last Jermaine Jackson appearance with the Jackson 5. That was actually a cover of the song written by Holland Dozier and Holland for Diana Ross. Oh, I should have said Tracy Ellis Ross's mother. And the Supremes, Forever Came Today is from the 1968 masterpiece album Reflections by Diana Ross and the Supremes. We're going to end this one and take you up to the top of the hour with Isaac Hayes performing the self-titled track from the 1975 album Chocolate Chip, featuring Ben Cawley, the surviving member of the Barqués that was on the plane that crashed with Otis Redding, who was on the funk show for about 10 minutes. And after that, an instrumental version of Chocolate Chip. Hey, I'm Howard Brachette, and I want to make a quick announcement to not miss Hour 3, because guess who's going to be in Hour 3? The hardest working man in show business, Soul Brother Number 1. James Brown is returning to the Funk Show live at the Apollo Theater today. Don't miss it.

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1: Well, welcome back, kiddies, mom and dads, family members. Thank you for listening and enjoying the music. We are going to begin Hour 3 with the man that Clarence Burke referred to as the Alpha and the Omega of the funk, Sly Stone. Let's do it. Here is In Time, Sly and the Family Stone. And the year of this was 1973. And take it away.

0: time.
1: Hey, 1973 Magical Gold Music by Sly and the Family Stone in Time, from the album that George Clinton stated in an interview was his favorite album of all time. And I'm with you, George. Fresh by Sly and the Family Stone is one of my favorites, I'll have to say. Hey, but first, I've got a couple of fun facts from 1973. Here's something for you. In that year, the most popular film in 1973 was, can you take a guess? The Exorcist. Alrighty. And the best-selling fiction book in 1973 was Jonathan Livingston Seagull. Alright. Lastly, here's another one. The top TV show in 1973. Can you take a guess? It was the CBS program All in the Family. Sly and the Family Stone in Time, 1973. We're going to end with Mandrill, Fat City Strut, from their release that particular year called Just Outside of Town. And we will see you on the other side.

0: Community. 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
1: Hey there. Hour 3 is exciting because you've got James Brown live at the Apollo Theater. Additionally, Rick James is live in Long Beach, California. Now, you can't get much funkier than that. It's funky, indeed. Good times are happening on The Funk Show.

Now, that was a nice version of Always and Forever, which was released in 1980 by Joe Batan and his Mestizo band. Joe was on the funk show, and he is the king of Latin soul. Always and Forever, a cover of the Heatwave classic written by Rod Temperton, was on his Mestizo album that particular year in 1980. Now, here's a fun fact. In 1980, I'm sure you have forgotten this, the average annual income in the United States in that particular year was what? $19,500, okay? The average cost of a new home in 1980 was $68,700. Here's another one for you. I know you're waiting for this one. The average price of a brand new car in 1980 was $7,200. Let's go back to 1980. Full Moon by the Invisible Man's Band kicked it off from a self-titled album by the Burke Brothers, or the Five Stair Steps, from 1980, featuring bassist Kenny Burke, guitarist Dennis Burke, James Burke, and Clarence Burke, the other guitarist and lead singer. Greg Fowler, who was with the Five Stair Steps in the beginning, also played guitar on that, as well as Don Myrick and Rom Lee Davis of the Earth, Wind & Fire horn section, plus Steve Ferrone from the Average White Band. Man, a great set of musicians right there. But let me cover my mouth and listen to this one. We're going to go back to a song that was released in 1980. But in 1981, Rick James recorded it live. Here is Big Time. Big Time was co-written by Leroy Burgess from Black Ivory. I bet you didn't know that. But this version was recorded at Long Beach, California, July 30th, 1981. And I'm getting excited because James Brown is about to come up. We'll see you then. I'm Howard, and I'll be back.

Brothers got you. 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You know what? This is the first encounter of the funky kind we're gonna do tonight. And we like to get a groove going before we start this show off. But I want you to know one thing. Before we leave, we gonna turn this motherfucker out. Oh, hell yeah! Oh, hell yeah! Now listen up, L.A. Put your hands together. I wanna look at you.

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You know what I'm saying? Hell yeah. Let me break it down for you. You pay too much money to come in here and sit on your ass, right? So the best thing to do is just have a good time, right? So for all you cool people out there, all you L7 people, here's what you do. Raise your left hand. Raise it high. Now, pretend it's the Ku Klux Klan. Now smack the shit out of it.

0: keep that groove going. There still seems to be some cool people in here tonight. But we're gonna change all that. Break it down. Listen up. Keep that groove going, party people. For all you people who still think it's old-fashioned to clap, here's another one for you. Cool people, take your left hand, hold it in the air. Now, pretend it's that sucker down there in Atlanta killing all those black children. Now, smack the shit out of him.
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1: Hi, yo, yeah.
0: Back over here. 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
1: Hey there, Hour 3 is exciting because you've got James Brown live at the Apollo Theater. Additionally, Rick James is live in Long Beach, California. Now, you can't get much funkier than that. It's funky, indeed. Good times are happening on The Funk Show.
2: I'd like to know, are you really ready for some super dynamite soul? And thank you, because now it's star time. Introducing, ladies and gentlemen, the young man has had over 35 soul classics. Among these classics are tunes that will never die. Tunes like Try Me, Out of Sight, Papa's Got a Brand New Bag, I Feel Good, Like a Sex Machine, Because You're Super Bad. Get up, get into it, and get involved, because you got soul power. Introducing the world's greatest entertainer, Mr. Dynamite, the amazing Mr. Please Please himself, the hardest working man in show business. Ladies and gentlemen, the

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1: Yeah.
0: I need to get up and do my thing.
1: Yeah.
0: I want to get into it.
1: Yeah.
0: Can I get into it?
1: Yeah.
0: Like a,
1: what?
0: Like a,
1: what?
0: Like a,
1: what?
0: Like a sex machine.
1: Yeah.
0: Moving,
1: yeah,
0: doing it, you know.
1: Yeah.
0: Can I count it off?
1: Count it off.
0: Count it off.
1: Count it off.
0: Count it off.
1: Count it off.
0: Count it off.

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Can I pull the sheet off of them? Can I get into it? Can I tell them about escapism?

0: Okay. 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Say it up.
1: Check one, two, check. Oh, yeah. It's right on it.
0: I'm black and I'm proud and I'm saying it loud. Oops. Hot mic, hot mic.
1: People said it. The sound clarity was really good. Like my family.
0: Oh, you mean last time?
1: They listened to it, yeah.
0: Well, get close to the mic so we can really hear you.
1: Check one, two, check.
0: Oh, you sound like a veteran.
1: My voice was a little raspy. I'm going to have to use a bio break and get water refill before we start.
0: Yeah, we'll show you where the bathrooms are. Okay. They're different than upstairs.
1: I don't need to do it now. We can wait a couple minutes, right?
0: Just so you know, yeah. Yeah, we got it. All right, let me turn these off.
2: I'll mention quite a few of them. Escapism recorded live. That featured Fred Wesley and Bobby Bird. Sex Machine, oh, man. Bobby Bird along with Fred Wesley. Again, and JB and the gang performed It's a New Day, Let a Man Come In and Do the Popcorn, and they were introduced by MC Danny Ray, and I was blessed to have Mr. Ray on the funk show. We're going to end with Make It Funky, oh my goodness, with Bobby Bird, St. Clair Picnic, Jabbo Sparks, and guitarist Herlon Cheese Martin, who was from LaGrange, North Carolina, and maybe if time permits, Hot Pants. She's got to use what she got to get what she wants. I'll see you next week. I'm HB Funk.

Peggy give me the wink jam. 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You know the thing you do on Superbad? Show would be funky right now. Can you get into it?

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You got it. Sinclair Pink, now give him a big round of applause, ladies and gentlemen. Brother Sinclair. Yeah! Yeah! You mean you don't know? You know, don't you, bud? You know, cheese? You friends?

We got one cat in the group, Jay Song. Says he's from Ohio. Yes, he says he's from Ohio. I don't know such place name as Ohio. I know where Ohio is. So you know he's from down there because he don't even know how to say it. Right, Treats?

people like that. Yeah. Uh-huh. It's a cheat.

When we say mother, we mean he bad, you understand? I don't know where you coming from. But look at, I'm sure glad you're a soul brother, because that's a country stroke you got. The cornbread lick, you dig it?

0: know that's not, I know that's not him, you understand?
1: Yeah, but you sure gotta give you a lick there, brother.
0: Say, brother, I don't wanna get into your personal affairs or things, but I would like to ask you something. And by the way, we're recording now, you understand? This is Live in the Parlor, Volume 3. Volume 3. So holler loud and, you understand, say I'm in it. Let yourself be heard.

0: backstage laughing. When I said lay in your grave, I didn't say graves in the grass. I said lay in your grave.
1: You're a funny cat, man.
0: I said, Fred,
1: this is our music and band director. Sure got a strange horn there, brother. I like it, though. Black horn. What's the significance behind it, Jack?
2: Black and proud.
1: Right on. Right on. What you say? That's the name of the biz on. Boom. But say one thing, brother. If you got a name for it, because I know B.B. King named the guitar Lucille, what's your name, your horn?
2: I call it the Soul Sister.
1: Only thing I got to disagree with you on, mine look different than hot pants, baby. Yeah. But I know it's together. Look in here, because I want everybody to feel funky. Now, let me tell you something. You're going to get Sex Machine. All the shows coming. You're going to get Sex Machine. And if that don't do it, we're going to give it some more sex.
3: Yeah.
1: And if you don't get enough then, and we'll see you later.
3: Yeah.
1: Yeah. Well, that's what you're doing. You don't get enough, see them later.
3: Yeah.
1: That right?
3: That's what you do. See them later.
1: Look. Look at him. There's a whole lot of things you got to see later. I don't know how late, but you see it. And we're going to give you a Super Bad, Get In Bob, Soul Power. Well, if your pants are hot, we're going to make them hot before you leave, so don't worry about that. We're going to make them hot. Now, brother, since everybody's in the group,

0: You're not bad. There's one thing I'd like to ask you. Knowing you're a college graduate, you finished college?
1: Yes.
0: All right, brother. You finished college?
1: Yes.
0: Don't be so polite, because you can get cut up there like that. Come on down home with me, you understand? Well, he's beautiful. But don't get sassy. Look at him. Look at him. Something else I'd like to say, too. Can we pride in personal affair? Because like everybody here, we're home, we're in the same family. We want to know about each other. You know, this is the thing that we should have been doing a long time ago, knowing about each other. So we can share the same problem and the same dream. But we got to make it a reality and quit dreaming. Look here. Can you tell me where you was born and raised?
1: L.A.
0: Now, wait a minute. You can't condemn a man. Let's listen to the case. Well, let's hear the case. Your brother's been being railroaded all their life. You don't listen to the case, you understand? That's what's wrong now. Let's make sure we hear the case. You know? Where you from, brother?
1: L.A.
0: On second thought, you may be right about this cat, but I think I'll rephrase the thing, because I don't think he heard it. You know? Brother, what we're saying is we know you've been to L.A. We know that. We know you probably went out there on a Greyhound and come back on a stray dog. We're aware of that. But we'd like to know one thing. Oh, I think Brother St. Greg got it. That's it, brother. Look at him. He say you're going to hide behind a sheet and thing on him, but he say hide behind a sheet and make me think about Alabama. Yeah, look at him. We don't like sheets up here. Anything, pillowcase, but the sheet got to go. Swear it. Yeah, right on with Uncle Tom and all of them. Look at him. Now, like we said, we know you've been out there. Got yourself together. But we're talking about where you started from, where you went to, before you went to L.A.
2: L.A., that's for Lower Alabama.
0: Ah! Red West, ladies and gentlemen!

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1: Live from NPR News in Washington, I'm Linda Kenyon. Chinese leader Xi Jinping says he agreed with President Trump to set up discussions on AI risks by November. NPR's Jennifer Pak reports from Beijing.
2: China says progress has been made in identifying which items to lower tariffs on, worth $30 billion of goods in each direction, without giving details. While the White House lists U.S. fish, wood products, cosmetics, and Chinese toys, holiday decorations, and small appliances as items to see tariff reductions. The White House also says China agreed to buy more American coal and that Beijing will address U.S. concerns on rare earth supply shortages. No mention of these in China's statement. Both Beijing and Washington say Trump and Xi agreed on Iran, that it should never hold a nuclear weapon, and that no country should charge transit fees on international waterways. Jennifer Pak, NPR News, Beijing.
1: Former Kennedy Center employees say several months ago, the institution's leadership canceled a plan to repair significant leaks in the main building. The center's board now says those leaks were so urgent that the complex had to close immediately. NPR's Anastasia Tsoukas has more.
3: In a letter sent to two congressional committees, the whistleblowers say the center's current executive director, Matt Floca, had secured $9.3 million to replace and repair water leaks in the center's roof and soffits. Those repairs were approved in August 2025, according to supplemental documents also filed with Congress. But this April, the whistleblowers say Floca canceled the repair plan 4 months before the Kennedy Center's board approved shutting the arts complex immediately. They also say some of the waterproofing funds were diverted for repainting exterior columns and other cosmetic changes President Trump desired. The Kennedy Center did not respond immediately to NPR's request for comment. Anastasia Tsoukas, NPR News.
1: A nor'easter is bearing down on New York, with officials saying the worst is yet to come. Jessica Gould from member station WNYC has the story.
4: Governor Kathy Hochul has called for a state of emergency in New York City and surrounding areas, urging people to stay home. She says not to underestimate the storm following a calm stretch Saturday afternoon.
5: Don't take this lightly. Don't tempt Mother Nature. Don't risk your life.
4: The rain is expected to intensify overnight and through Sunday morning, with gusty winds and coastal flooding. And officials say a full moon could worsen flooding. Already, a few residents in coastal Queens were kayaking through the streets. And videos show cars entirely underwater around a hotel in nearby Edgewater, New Jersey. Officials are encouraging New Yorkers to avoid all travel through late Sunday morning. For NPR News, I'm Jessica Gould in New York.
1: You're listening to NPR News. Alabama has reached a settlement with TikTok. As NPR's John Ruich reports, the lawsuit accused the social media company of designing its platform to be addictive to kids and then misled consumers about it.
6: TikTok has agreed to pay Alabama $100 million, and that figure could go up to $300 million if certain conditions are met. A statement from Alabama's attorney general says the short video platform also agreed to implement a series of safety features designed to protect children. Those include a two-hour daily time limit extendable by parents, pauses that interrupt teens using the platform continuously, restrictions on nighttime access, and a prohibition on cosmetic filters for teen users. The TikTok agreement follows a similar settlement last month between the social media giant Meta and a group of states. That case also hinged on whether the social media platforms were designed to hook kids and whether the company was truthful to the public about it. John Ruich, NPR News.
1: Communities worldwide dedicated yesterday, 9/25, as Dolly Parton Day. The date was a nod to Dolly Parton's hit song, 9/5. Many states established the 25th to celebrate Parton's career as a singer-songwriter, actor, philanthropist, and an entrepreneur, as well as her commitment to increasing literacy. Fans donated to Parton's Imagination Library, while others celebrated by dressing up as the superstar and toasting with pink-themed cocktails. Parton died last month after a short battle with cancer. She was 80 years old. I'm Linda Kenyon, NPR News in Washington.
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0: 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You are tuned in to Blues Time. I'm your host, Bruce Friedman. I'm going to be around here till about 9 o'clock p.m. Eastern Standard Blues Time. We are live in the studio broadcasting and streaming coast to coast and around the globe on any device near you. You can find us on the World Wide Web. Just go to WNCU.org, and I think somewhere in the top right corner or somewhere, there's a listen live now, or it just may be streaming. Either way, you can figure that out, because that's where we'll be. And there is a we in this conversation. As noted, we are on the World Wide Web and also 90.7 on your radio dial if you're driving around in the Raleigh, Durham, Chapel Hill area or thereabouts. Or if you're hanging out at home, that's left of center on your stereo dial if you're sitting in your easy chair or on the couch. We have in the studio a special guest. This is his sophomore arrival here. Is that sophomore? Does that mean twice? Can you hear me?
1: Yes.
0: Yeah,
1: you yeah, it does.
0: Bruce. And in the studio with me this evening, Ralph DeMassey. Did I say that right?
1: DeMassey. Yes.
0: And also known as AKA Ralphie D. Drummer for all of you local cats in the Raleigh, Durham, Chapel Hill area, or that may even just know blues cats from all over the different regions in the U.S. Well, this is one of them, and he is in the studio. Ralph is the president of the Triangle Blues Society, and he's going to share some information about that not-profit.
1: Yes.
0: And go ahead and come. You got the mic.
1: Sure. Thanks a lot, Bruce. Thanks for having me on back again. So the Triangle Blues Society, we have our mission is to preserve the cultural heritage of the rich musical history we have in the United States with the blues music, and we do that in a number of different ways. One is by sponsoring and facilitating performances of that music. We actually do have a performance coming up. It's actually a contest. Contest since November 1st, and the deadline for the application on that is October 1st. So we would like people to, you know, apply, and those interested musicians. It's a really fun day. People to come out and support local musicians here. And the winners will earn a chance to compete in Memphis in January for the International Blues Competition. And last year, we had our Triangle Blues Society was second in the world. They're a band from Asheville. They competed with us because Asheville doesn't have a blues society that they can compete in. And so that band is Mama. They did really well, and we're really proud of them. And we're hoping others can come out this year and also compete, and others to support them.
0: Where can we find information about the TBS?
1: TriangleBlues.com. That's our website. That's a definitive source of information. We have a very active social media program, particularly on recently more on Instagram, but we also have Facebook, so please check us on that as well.
0: Right on. We got a lot of fine music. I'm glad Ralph is here. We know who else we have in here. Tracy is back in the studio. Say hey, Tay.
2: Hey.
0: Okay. Always a treat to have her hanging out. Ralph, we're opening up with a set. It's our inflation blues set. And I think it's not like, could there be a better time for high gas prices, high supermarket prices, heating bills?
1: It's unbelievable. When I review this, it's just so relevant to the, you know, the problems and challenges people are having. And so I was really pleased to see this on tonight's program.
0: And that whole set will be dedicated to the hard times we are in. Can you dedicate hard times? We're doing it now. B.B. King's coming up next. 1983 Inflation Blues. Let's get into it.

time of year. 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I got funny money.

0: folks have nowhere to stay, while some wear satin and silk. 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Our folks are going hungry, can't even buy.
1: 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This is WNCU. You are tuned in to Blues Time. I'm your host, Bruce Friedman. Sitting in with me this evening, Ralph DeMasi, a.k.a. Ralphie D. Drummer, the president of the Triangle Blues Society. And let's see, do I have his mic fired up? I do now. Can you hear me?
2: Yes.
1: Perfecto. Could you kindly let our listening audience know what we just heard?
2: Yes, sure. Common theme in all these tunes. The first one was Inflation's High Blues by Jad Tariq, just released last week, September 18, 2026, on Mojo Records. Before that, we heard Green Black Blues by Big Al Dorn and the Blues Howlers, released in 2025 on the LP She's the One for Me. Prior to that, we had Funny Money by Asima Johnson, released in 2023, Gotta Go LP, and this was a self-release. Prior to that, we started off the set with Inflation Blues by B.B. King, 1983 on the LP Blues and Jazz on MCA Records.
1: And that was kind of the purpose of that set was to, is there an echo in here? There is an echo in here. We'll just have to deal with it. So Inflation Blues, you know, if you're driving a diesel truck, good luck with that.
2: And, absolutely.
1: $6.67 a gallon, no thank you.
2: Even EVs. It's affecting EVs as well.
1: Yeah, and how much did you pay for your last pack of coffee? When we shop, I say to Tracy, what's on sale? What's on sale?
2: You know how much I paid? Too much.
1: Too much.
2: That's how much.
1: So that's inflation, that's our blues, and that's why they call it the blues. And we're going to move on with more fine blues you can use. Coming up next, music from Grooviness, Big Harp George. I really like this cat. He's got a brand new record out that we're going to be featuring perhaps in a future program. But this is from the 2025 release. Also, Bill Stuve, Jimmy Vaughn, the National Debonairs are closing out the program set. And I think you're going to dig this set. It kind of has the love theme going on, or that was sort of the intention. So if it doesn't, then I'm wrong. So without further ado, let's get into it.

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Right here on WNCU 90.7 FM, where we bring you the very best in gospel music to lift and inspire you. 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We love what you love. That is good gospel music.

0: Yes, yes, yes, yes, yes. This is WNCU, the Triangle's only station for jazz and more. But first, let me get this little track going. There we go. Perfect timing for my good friend Ralph DeMasi, also known as AKA Ralphie D. Drummer, president of the Triangle Blues Society in the house. Ralphie, can you tell our friends what they just heard?
1: Sure, Bruce. We finished that set up with Wrapped Around Her Finger by the National Debonairs out of an LP released in 2007, New Sounds from Kansas City. Prior to that, we heard Be My Lovey Dovey, Dovey by Jimmy Vaughn, released in 2019 on the LP Baby Please Come Home. That's on the label Last Music Company. Prior to that, we heard Just Got Lucky by Bill Stuve off the 1990 LP Big Noise from Tramp Records. And then we started off that set with I Ain't the Judge of You by Big Heart George, released in 2017 on Wash My Horse in Champagne from Blues Mountain Records.
0: All great tracks, and I'm still echoing like I was in a chamber of some sort. But in any case, yeah, that Big Harp George, I really dig that record. He's got a brand new album. I got a copy of it. I just did not get it edited yet. We'll get that on the air perhaps in the next week or two. Let's see. What do we have left here? About 15 minutes until the top of the 8 o'clock hour. 8 o'clock hour. You are tuned into WNCU. This is the Triangle's only station for jazz and more. You're tuned into Blues Time. We are 90.7 on the radio dial. You can find us on the web, wncu.org. And Wash My Horse in Champagne. That was Frederick. Just sent us a message. And he's in Alpharetta, Georgia. Thanks, Frederick. He's listening to us all the time, so he's paying attention.
1: Nice.
0: Yeah, I like to have him around there. Let's see. What are we closing out this set with? Let me find the right mouse button. Oh, here we go. You may or may not have heard of any of these following groups that are coming out to close this set. We have the Twisters from 2002, and the LP Long Hard Road. Also, the Duke Robillard Band. I know you guys know who that is, Duke Robillard. Tommy McCoy, and closing out the set with music from the Patrick Johnson Band. That's a brand new record released just a couple of months ago from the LP titled, what is it called? I don't know what it's called, but I do know what label it's on. But I'm going to let Ralph tell you about that after we get into the set. We got about 13 minutes to go to the top of the hour, and we got a lot more music to play, so stick around. Are you ready?
1: Yes.
2: Let's do it.
3: 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All are welcome.

sleep at night. Got bad feet. 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I woke up this morning, tried to get out of my bed. 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I fell on my head. What's wrong?

0: Can you hear me now? You can. We're getting ready to get to the top of the 8 o'clock hour, which means we've got more fine blues you can use right around the, that's going to be right around 8.05 p.m. right after the NPR news break. But right in the meantime, I've got Ralph DeMasi here, Ralphie DeDrummer, the president of the Triangle Blues Society. And if you got just a real quick minute, tell our folks what we've been listening to.
1: Sure, Bruce. We just heard, finishing up, Hey Now by Tommy McCoy. That's off Live Blues in Britain, off the label Blues Boulevard. Before that, we heard What's Wrong with the by the Duke Robillard Band, off the album Low Down and Torn Up, released in 2011. That's on the label Stony Plain Records. And then we started off that set with Next to Me by the Twisters, released in 2002. Long Hard Road was the LP. And that's on the label Full Swing Records.
0: 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We're getting to the top of the hour. This is WNCU, the Triangle's only station for jazz and more. Right after the NPR news break, stick around because side two, or hour two, whichever you want to call it, is as good or better, and that is a promise. We say that every week, so stick around. I got Ralph DeMasi in here. I got Tracy Coriel in here, and I'm Bruce Friedman. We look forward to sharing another hour of fine blues you can use. Are you ready?
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3: On to reopen the Strait of Hormuz after 7 days. The proposed plan would
1: there.
3: Also have temporarily ended hostilities in order to restart ceasefire talks with the United States.
1: And
4: you
1: have a really
4: great
1: radio
4: voice.
1: Thank you.
4: You're
1: great.
4: Thanks.
1: I feel like I'm good. You know, it's like anything. You need to practice stuff to get good at anything.
4: You're always
1: so
4: welcome.
1: I feel more comfortable than the first time.
5: Iran's president told CBS News he'd allow UN nuclear inspections in Iran if there were a law.
1: It's unbelievable.
4: I said, wait,
5: Trump
4: said,
1: did you do this?
4: I said, wait till you see me.
5: Iran
1: when did you do this earlier in life, like broadcasting stuff?
5: That the plan was not acceptable. Trump said Iran was negotiating out of a position of weakness and said they were dying.
1: Hey,
5: Emily Fang, NPR News, Washington.
3: In Hawaii, bye-bye. Hurricane Nolo is still moving close to the island chain, but as Hawaii Public Radio's Bill Dorman reports, the impacts are turning out to be less catastrophic than anticipated.
6: The National Hurricane Center still expects Nolo to strengthen to a major hurricane on Sunday and peak in